0: 5-year-old dual UK-Iranian national has been bailed following the RAF Fairford incident. According to counter-terrorism policing, he was arrested on suspicion of preparation of terrorist acts. He is now the 6th man to be arrested in connection to the plot and bailed. Hundreds of anti-immigration protesters have taken part in demonstrations in Southampton and Dover, with counter-protests also held. Police imposed restrictions in both towns, including bans on face coverings during protest activity. In Southampton, the demonstration dispersed without incident, and in Dover, officers were deployed in large numbers as protesters marched from the railway station through the town. England produced a 7-0 demolition of Croatia to strengthen their position in the Nations League. Harry Kane and Bukayo Saka each scored twice, with Jude Bellingham and Anthony Gordon also finding the net before Morgan Rodgers added a late 7th. Thomas Tuchel spoke after the match.
1: No, it was a fantastic victory. It's an outstanding result, of course, and the performance underlying this result is just on the highest level from the first minute till the last minute.
0: His side now need another win against Czechia on Tuesday to move closer to the quarterfinals. And it's National Tyre Safety Month, highlighting the importance of checking your tyres before hitting the road. Colin Stevenson is from National Highways.
2: 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I think Tyre Safety Month and the change in the weather is a really good opportunity to remind people of the importance of checking your tyres.
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1: Omani national Hammam al-Hammami has been named as the co-pilot accused of attacking the captain of a Fly Dubai flight bound for Israel. UAE officials says the co-pilot used the cockpit's crash axe and attempted to take control of the plane, describing the incident as terrorist-related. Passengers and crew managed to subdue him before the aircraft landed in Saudi Arabia. A sixth man arrested over a suspected terror plot at RAF Fairford has been released on bail. The 25-year-old British-Iranian dual national was detained in Westminster on suspicion of preparing terrorist acts. Five other British men arrested over the incident have also been bailed. Counter-terrorism police say the investigation remains ongoing and is hugely complex. A murder investigation is underway after a 40-year-old man was shot dead during a memorial service in West London. Around 40 to 50 people, including children, were gathered in East Acton when shots were heard shortly before 8 on Friday evening. No arrests have yet been made. Police have been out in force after hundreds of people joined rival demonstrations in Southampton and Dover. Anti-immigration protesters marched through both port towns while anti-racism groups held counter-protests. Restrictions were imposed to limit disruption and prevent the groups from coming together. Police say the demonstrations in Southampton ended without incident, while a major operation remained in place in Dover. Education Secretary Lucy Powell is expected to push for further changes to school inspections in England, including a review of how Ofsted assesses inclusion. The report card system replaced single-word judgments last year. Teaching unions and headteachers have raised concerns about the pressure inspections place on staff. And a 7-0 win over Croatia has put England in a strong position in their Nations League group. Thomas Tuchel says he's pleased with the team's attitude.
2: I'm very happy about the attitude which we finished the game. In the second half, we never let go. We were very humble. We were never arrogant in how we approached this game.
1: That's the latest from Radio News Hub. I'm Ben Monse.

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1: There are two types of drive you can have on the motorway. One that feels like this.
2: Or one that feels
1: like this. The difference is just a few little changes, like giving more space to the car in front or not hogging the middle lane. Because being a little more considerate on the road actually reduces congestion and collisions, which transforms everyone's journey. So we all feel a little less and a lot more National Highways.
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1: The co-pilot accused of attacking the captain of an Israel-bound Fly Dubai flight has been named as Omani national Hammam al-Hammami. UAE officials say he attacked the captain with the cockpit's crash axe and tried to take control of the aircraft in what they have described as a terrorist incident. Passengers and crew intervened before the plane made an emergency landing in Saudi Arabia. A 25-year-old dual UK-Iranian national has been bailed following the RAF Fairford incident. According to counter-terrorism policing, he was arrested on suspicion of preparation of terrorist acts. He is now the sixth man to be arrested in connection to the plot and bailed. Hundreds of anti-immigration protesters have taken part in demonstrations in Southampton and Dover, with counter-protests also held. Police imposed restrictions in both towns, including bans on face coverings during protest activity. In Southampton, the demonstration dispersed without incident, and in Dover, officers were deployed in large numbers as protesters marched from the railway station through the town. England produced a 7-0 demolition of Croatia to strengthen their position in the Nations League. Harry Kane and Bukayo Saka each scored twice, with Jude Bellingham and Anthony Gordon also finding the net before Morgan Rodgers added a late seventh. Thomas Tuchel spoke after the match.
2: No, it was a fantastic victory. It's an outstanding result, of course, and the performance underlying this result is just on the highest level from the first minute till the last minute.
1: His side now need another win against Czechia on Tuesday to move closer to the quarterfinals. And it's National Tyre Safety Month, highlighting the importance of checking your tyres before hitting the road. Colin Stevenson is from National Highways.
3: 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I think Tyre Safety Month and the change in the weather is a really good opportunity to remind people of the importance of checking your tyres.
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1: 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Is the sound of mates enjoying even more of this? Is the sound of mates getting home instead of here? 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
1: Omani national Hammam al-Hammami has been named as the co-pilot accused of attacking the captain of a fly-to-by flight bound for Israel. UAE officials says the co-pilot used the cockpit's crash axe and attempted to take control of the plane, describing the incident as terrorist-related. Passengers and crew managed to subdue him before the aircraft landed in Saudi Arabia. A sixth man arrested over a suspected terror plot at RAF Fairford has been released on bail. The 25-year-old British-Iranian dual national was detained in Westminster on suspicion of preparing terrorist acts. Five other British men arrested over the incident have also been bailed. Counter-terrorism police say the investigation remains ongoing and is hugely complex. A murder investigation is underway after a 40-year-old man was shot dead during a memorial service in West London. Around 40 to 50 people, including children, were gathered in East Acton when shots were heard shortly before 8 on Friday evening. No arrests have yet been made. Police have been out in force after hundreds of people joined rival demonstrations in Southampton and Dover. Anti-immigration protesters marched through both port towns while anti-racism groups held counter-protests. Restrictions were imposed to limit disruption and prevent the groups from coming together. Police say the demonstrations in Southampton ended without incident, while a major operation remained in place in Dover. Education Secretary Lucy Powell is expected to push for further changes to school inspections in England, including a review of how Ofsted assesses inclusion. The report card system replaced single-word judgments last year. Teaching unions and head teachers have raised concerns about the pressure inspections place on staff. And a 7-0 win over Croatia has put England in a strong position in their Nations League group. Thomas Tuchel says he's pleased with the team's attitude.
2: I'm very happy about the attitude which we finished the game. In the second half, we never let go. We were very humble. We were never arrogant in how we approached this game.
1: That's the latest from Radio News Hub. I'm Ben Monsey.

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1: The co-pilot accused of attacking the captain of an Israel-bound Fly Dubai flight has been named as Omani national Hammam al-Hammami. UAE officials say he attacked the captain with the cockpit's crash axe and tried to take control of the aircraft in what they have described as a terrorist incident. Passengers and crew intervened before the plane made an emergency landing in Saudi Arabia. A 25-year-old dual UK-Iranian national has been bailed following the RAF Fairford incident. According to counter-terrorism policing, he was arrested on suspicion of preparation of terrorist acts. He is now the sixth man to be arrested in connection to the plot and bailed. Hundreds of anti-immigration protesters have taken part in demonstrations in Southampton and Dover, with counter-protests also held. Police imposed restrictions in both towns, including bans on face coverings during protest activity. In Southampton, the demonstration dispersed without incident, and in Dover, officers were deployed in large numbers as protesters marched from the railway station through the town. England produced a 7-0 demolition of Croatia to strengthen their position in the Nations League. Harry Kane and Bukayo Saka each scored twice, with Jude Bellingham and Anthony Gordon also finding the net before Morgan Rodgers added a late seventh. Thomas Tuchel spoke after the match.
2: No, it was a fantastic victory. It's an outstanding result, of course, and the performance underlying this result is just on the highest level from the first minute till the last minute.
1: His side now need another win against Czechia on Tuesday to move closer to the quarterfinals. And it's National Tyre Safety Month, highlighting the importance of checking your tyres before hitting the road. Colin Stevenson is from National Highways.
3: 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I think Tyre Safety Month and the change in the weather is a really good opportunity to remind people of the importance of checking your tyres.
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0: Animals can't speak to drivers. But if they could, they would be asking us, telling us by the sounds of it, to put our litter and fruit waste in the bin. Because roadside litter kills an estimated 3 million animals every year. No wonder they sound miffed. So let's lend them a paw. Let's take our rubbish with us and bin it properly. National Highways. And what's that? They said thanks very much.
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0: Maybe not.
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17: Conservative leader Kenny Badenoch has suggested cutting inheritance tax would be morally right because people shouldn't be taxed twice. The Tories have made a series of policy announcements ahead of the start of their conference in Birmingham, which gets going today. One promise is that all parents working 16 or more hours a week would be eligible to get 30 hours of free childcare. Meanwhile, PM Andy Burnham has scrapped the controversial plan to reduce the number of jury trials. The idea was introduced under Sir Keir Starmer's leadership to tackle the court backlog. Only some fraud and financial offences will now be allowed to be heard before a judge alone without a jury. Teenagers who walk to school or to the shops might be improving their mental health long term. New research from the States has found the more steps young people take, the better their psychological well-being the following year. Tanya Brown from Living Streets, which is a UK charity encouraging more kids to walk to school, says it can have other benefits too.
18: It's often easier to open up about difficult topics when you're walking or wheeling side by side rather than sitting across from somebody and sort of looking into their eyes. Children who walk to school are more likely to connect with friends during the journey and often reach the classroom in a positive mood, finding it easier to focus.
17: In football, England boss Thomas Tuchel says the 7-0 Nations League win over Croatia can help heal the disappointment of their World Cup defeats.
19: I said it many times, we will always have a scar, you will always feel pain, you will always feel disappointment. That's just the way it is, but this is the way to move forward.
14: His side now need another win against Czechia on Tuesday to move closer to the quarterfinals. Scotland beat North Macedonia 2-0. In rugby league, Wakefield Trinity are Super League champions after beating Warrington 23-10 in the grand final at a sold-out Old Trafford. It's the side's first grand final victory and league title in 58 years. And Delta Goodrum tops the Strictly leaderboard. Head judge Shirley Ballas says she's a force to be reckoned with. That's the latest from Radio News Hub. I'm Liz Whittaker.

0: Sunday morning, it's Weekend Brekkie. I'm Mike Peters. Hello, hope you're well. Going to play some top tunes to get you through the first part of your Sunday.
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Little mix and breakup song. Sunday the 4th of October. I'm Mike Peace. This is Weekend Brekkie. National Vodka Day. A bit early for drinking, but you do what you want. It's also National Cinnamon Roll Day. Oh, that sounds like a nice Sunday breakfast, doesn't it? Nip down the bakery later on. Also, Improve Your Office Day. Oh, not on a Sunday. I don't want to work today.

0: Sunday morning, I'm Mike Peters. More absolutely brilliant tunes to kind of get you going at this early juncture on the way for you in just a minute.
1: There are two types of drive you can have on the motorway. One that feels like this. Or one that feels... like this. The difference is just a few little changes. Like giving more space to the car in front or not hogging the middle lane. Because being a little more considerate on the road actually reduces congestion and collisions, which transforms everyone's journey. So we all feel a little less and a lot more National Highways.
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Sunday morning. 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

0: Right, it's Sunday morning, it's Weekend Brekkie. I'm Mike Peters. News on the way for you in just a minute at 7 o'clock after an absolutely brilliant rewind tune for you next.
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1: The Conservatives are promising all parents working 16 or more hours a week would be eligible to get 30 hours of free childcare if they were in charge. The policy is expected to cost £700 million a year. Leader Kemi Badenoch also suggested cutting inheritance tax would be morally right because people shouldn't be taxed twice. Meanwhile, the Prime Minister's done a U-turn on plans to reduce the number of trials held in front of a jury. It was a proposal from when Sir Keir was in charge to get through the court's backlog. Teenagers who walk to school could be giving their mental health a boost. That's according to new research from the States, which says children who take more steps have fewer mental health problems a year later and are better at regulating emotions. Tanya Brown is from UK charity Living Streets. She told us what you can do if you live too far away.
2: A parent or carer can park 5 to 10 minutes away from the school gates and walk or wheel children in for the last 5 to 10 minutes. This helps to reduce traffic congestion and road danger around the school gates too, but also the people walking those last 5 to 10 minutes get to experience the benefits walking brings.
1: Nine Conservative police and crime commissioners have warned children with special educational needs and disabilities could be vulnerable to exploitation and criminality if they fall through the gaps as a result of proposed government reforms. They claim young people can become disengaged from education and training if their needs aren't identified in time, increasing the risk for exploitation, violence and criminal activity. And in football, the Croatia manager says he can't offer any excuses after England hammered them 7-0 in the Nations League. He spoke through a translator.
3: We lacked that energy. Why is difficult to say, but you could tell from the first minute that England was much quicker, more aggressive, faster and just better.
1: In the other match yesterday, Scotland beat North Macedonia 2-0. That's the latest. From Radio News Hub, I'm Liz Whittaker.

0: It's Sunday morning, it's Weekend Brekkie. I'm Mike Peters. Hello, hope your week has been good for you. Hopefully your weekend has been even better. Top-notch tunes on the way for you in just a minute to get you going on your Sunday.
1: Animals can't speak to drivers. 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

0: Right, Sunday morning, I'm Mike Peters, but all quality broadcasting will, you know, take place after I've finished here at 10 o'clock. Dave Phillips is here, but before that, though, I've got some top-notch tunes for you next.
1: Did you know HGVs have four zones of limited vision around them? If you're in one of these areas, you may not be seen by the driver. These four limited vision zones are in front, behind, and at both sides of the HGV. So when you're driving around a HGV, don't linger around them, because they may not notice you're there. Know the HGV zones. National Highways.
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Not somebody who's just trying to lose weight like me, but, you know, if you're out for your morning constitutional and you see something like that, that'd scare them pants off you, wouldn't it? I'm quite sure what the pig's trying to get thin. Anyway, we'll debate that later. This

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0: Sunday morning, it's Weekend Brekkie. I'm Mike Peters. 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
1: More free childcare, less inheritance tax and stricter controls on foreign student loans. Those are among the plans being announced by the Conservatives. Johnny Holmes has the latest.
2: The Tory party conference gets going today in Birmingham with some bold proposals due to be talked about. A big one for new parents, 30 hours of free childcare for everyone working 16 or more hours a week, no matter what your income is. Kemi Badenoch also said cutting inheritance tax would be morally right because people shouldn't be taxed twice, and they say they can save £900 million a year by tightening access to student loans for non-UK nationals.
1: Meanwhile, PM Andy Burnham has scrapped the controversial plan to reduce the number of jury trials. The idea was introduced under Keir Starmer's leadership to tackle the court backlog. Teenagers who walk to school or to the shops are boosting their mental health long term.
3: It's a great way of experiencing the outdoors, having time to be a bit more mindful, balance out screen time. And walking or being active before school can help children concentrate in the classroom.
1: That's Tanya Brown from Living Streets, a UK charity encouraging more kids to walk. New research from the US has found young people who do more steps had slightly thicker brain tissue in areas involved in movement and regulating emotion, as well as fewer mental health problems a whole year later. England manager Thomas Tuchel says the 7-0 Nations League win over Croatia can help heal the disappointment of their World Cup defeat.
4: I said it many times, we will always have a scar, you will always feel pain, you will always feel disappointment. That's just the way it is, but this is the way to move forward.
1: His side now need another win against Czechia on Tuesday to move closer to the quarterfinals. Scotland beat North Macedonia 2-0. And in rugby league, Wakefield Trinity are Super League champions after beating Warrington 23-10 in the grand final at a sold-out Old Trafford. That's the latest. From Radio News Hub, I'm Liz Whittaker.
2: In local news, firefighters have attended a crash in Crewe after a vehicle left the road and came to rest on its side. Two fire engines from Crewe attended the collision on Minshall New Road on Friday afternoon. The vehicle was made safe and Crewe's helped police establish a hazard. The vehicle was made safe and Crewe's helped police establish a hazard area. Firefighters have tackled a rubbish fire involving suspected fly-tipped waste in Winsford. One fire engine from Winsford attended a lay-by on Rilshaw Lane on Friday morning. Crews used a hose reel jet to extinguish the fire. And Crewe Alexandra recorded a 3-1 victory in League 2 against Bristol Rovers yesterday. It puts the Alex up to third in behind leaders Salford and level on points with second place Barnet. And in the FA Cup, Macclesfield were held to a 2-2 draw with Scarborough. It means they are forced into a replay on Tuesday night. That's the latest. For more news from our area, click silk1069.com.

0: Weekend brekkie for a Sunday morning. What should be the day of rest? But if you're up and about early, then obviously I've got the tunes for you. Some absolute belters on the way for you in just a sec to kind of get the blood flowing for a Sunday morning.
1: Is the sound of your mates alive? Is getting to more gigs this year and the next? Is the sound of saying, I got you, mate? Is the sound of mates enjoying even more of this? Is the sound of mates getting home instead of here? Click your seatbelt, because you're twice as likely to be killed or seriously injured if you don't think.
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0: Sunday morning, it's Weekend Brekkie. I'm Mike Peters. It is, cracking day, obviously. Summer's day. So, therefore, you know, top-notch tunes to make you feel all summery. In just a sec.
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0: Weekend bracket for a Sunday morning. Dave Phillips is here from 10 o'clock with the brilliant Sunday show. News on the way for you at 9 after a brilliant rewind tune. 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
1: The Conservatives are going to tell us how they'd save us money at their party conference, which starts today. Johnny Holmes looks at three of their headline proposals.
2: A big one is a plan to expand 30 hours of free childcare to everyone working more than 16 hours a week, even if you earn more than £100,000 a year. The Tories also say they'd save £900 million a year by tightening access to student loans for non-UK nationals. And leader Kemi Badenoch told a paper cutting inheritance tax would be morally right because people shouldn't be taxed twice.
1: The co-pilot accused of attacking the captain of a Fly Dubai plane with an axe had been barred from flying on his own country's airline because of concerns about extremist views. That's according to anonymous officials who've named him as an Omani national. New research from the US has found the more steps teenagers take, the better their mental health the following year. Tanya Brown from Living Streets, which is a UK charity which encourages more kids to walk to school, says it can have other benefits too.
3: It's often easier to open up about difficult topics when you're walking or wheeling side by side rather than sitting across from somebody and sort of looking into their eyes. Children who walk to school are more likely to connect with friends during the journey and often reach the classroom in a positive mood, finding it easier to focus.
1: Nine Conservative police and crime commissioners have warned children with SEND could be vulnerable to exploitation and criminality if they fall through the gaps as a result of proposed government reforms. They claim young people can become disengaged from education and training if their needs aren't identified in time. And in football, the Croatia manager says he can't offer any excuses after England hammered them 7-0 in the Nations League. He spoke through a translator.
4: We lacked that energy. Why is difficult to say, but you could tell from the first minute that England was much quicker, more aggressive, faster, and just better.
1: That's the latest from Radio News Hub. I'm Liz Whittaker.
2: In local news, fire crews have attended a road crash on Minshull New Road in Crewe. A vehicle left the road and came to rest on its side after going through a fence. Two fire engines from Crewe attended on Friday afternoon. Firefighters made the vehicle safe and helped police establish a hazard area. The occupant did not require assistance from crews, who left the scene after handing it over to police. Firefighters have tackled a fire involving suspected fly-tipped rubbish in a lay-by in Winsford. One fire engine from Winsford attended the incident on Rilshaw Lane shortly after 10 a.m. on Friday. Crews used a hose reel jet to put out the fire and make the area safe. And Crewe Alexandra picked up a 3-1 League 2 win over Bristol Rovers yesterday. The result moves the Alex up to third, behind leaders Salford, and level on points with second-placed Barnet. And in the FA Cup, Macclesfield were held to a 2-2 draw by Scarborough. That means they will now have to go into a replay, which will take place on Tuesday night. That is the latest. For more news from our area, click silk1069.com.

0: Sunday morning, it's Weekend Brekkie. I'm Mike Peters. If you're just waking up, hello, you're just peeping over the duvet. Oh, yes, there's a Sunday laid before you, like a wonderful smorgasbord of possibilities. Dave Phillips here from 10. Top-notch tunes on the way for you in just a sec.
1: There are two types of drive you can have on the motorway. One that feels like this. Or one that feels... like this. The difference is just a few little changes. Like giving more space to the car in front or not hogging the middle lane. Because being a little more considerate on the road actually reduces congestion and collisions, which transforms everyone's journey. So we all feel a little less and a lot more National Highways.
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0: Maybe not.
1: Yorkshire, Yorkshire, Yorkshire tea, where everything's done properly. 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
0: Right, enough of that. How about Yorkshire tea, where everything's done proper?
2: Oh, for Goodwin's sake. My car won't pass its MOT. Not a chance. Even the tester laughed.
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Becky Hill and Run. I'm Mike Peters. The run of the English Gaelic Premiership, the Rugby Union, is underway now with the Rugby League season finishing. Saracens in action this afternoon, who's director of rugby and now isn't. He's the head of rugby culture and wine consultant. And a job title change so he can get out of doing his media stuff.

0: Sunday morning, it's Weekend Brekkie. I'm Mike Peters. Hope your weekend is being good to you thus far. Some more top tunes on the way for you before Dave Phillips is here from 10.
1: Animals can't speak to drivers.

0: they could, they would be asking us, telling us by the sounds of it, to put our litter and fruit waste in the bin. Because roadside litter kills an estimated 3 million animals every year. No wonder they sound miffed. So let's lend them a paw. Let's take our rubbish with us and bin it properly. National Highways. And what's that? They said thanks very much.
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0: I'm Mike Peters. This has been Weekend Brekkie, all done and dusted. Enjoy the rest of your Sunday. Dave Phillips is on the way for you next.
1: I'd never met anyone like him. 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

0: That's such a good song, isn't it? And it's this hour's Rewind track on Silk. Thanks, as always, to Mike Peters for the breakfast show this morning. He'll be back with you next Saturday morning at 10, and again on Sunday at 6.
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0: Sunday's daytime show is on the way in a moment. It's going to be dry across Cheshire this morning with sunny spells and a light breeze. Could turn a bit cloudy at times, but we shouldn't see any rain. Quite mild for October. Temperatures up to 19 later.
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2: More free childcare, less inheritance tax and stricter controls on foreign student loans. Those are among the plans being announced by the Conservatives. Johnny Holmes has more.
3: The Tory party conference gets going today in Birmingham with some bold proposals due to be talked about. A big one for new parents, 30 hours of free childcare for everyone working 16 or more hours a week, no matter what your income is. Kemi Badenoch also said cutting inheritance tax would be morally right because people shouldn't be taxed twice. And they say they can save £900 million a year by tightening access to student loans for non-UK nationals.
2: Meanwhile, PM Andy Burnham has scrapped the controversial plan to reduce the number of jury trials. The idea was introduced under Sir Keir Starmer's leadership to tackle the court's backlog. It's claimed the co-pilot accused of attacking the captain of an Israel-bound flight with an axe was an Omani national who'd been barred from flying on his country's airline because of his extremist views. Three anonymous officials have identified him as Hammam al-Hammami. Teenagers who walk to school could be giving their mental health a boost. That's according to new research in the States, which says children who take more steps have less mental health problems a whole year later and are better at regulating emotions. Tanya Brown is from UK charity Living Streets. She told us what you can do if you live too far away to walk.
4: A parent or carer can park 5 to 10 minutes away from the school gates and walk or wheel children in for the last 5 to 10 minutes. This helps to reduce traffic congestion and road danger around the school gates too, but also the people walking those last 5 to 10 minutes get to experience the benefits walking brings.
2: Finally, in rugby league, Wakefield Trinity are Super League champions after beating Warrington 23-10 in the grand final at a sold-out Old Trafford. It's the side's first victory and league title in 58 years. An open-top bus parade is being held in the city this afternoon. That's the latest from Radio News Hub. I'm Liz Whittaker.
3: In local news, firefighters have attended a crash in Crewe after a vehicle left the road and came to rest on its side. Two fire engines from Crewe attended the collision on Minshall New Road on Friday afternoon. The vehicle was made safe and Crewe's helped police establish a hazard area. Firefighters have tackled a rubbish fire involving suspected fly-tipped waste in Winsford. One fire engine from Winsford attended a lay-by on Rilshaw Lane on Friday morning. Crews used a hose reel jet to extinguish the fire. And Crewe Alexandra recorded a 3-1 victory in League Two against Bristol Rovers yesterday. It puts the Alex up to third in behind leaders Salford and level on points with second place Barnet. And in the FA Cup, Macclesfield were held to a 2-2 draw with Scarborough. It means they are forced into a replay on Tuesday night. That's the latest. For more news from our area, click silk1069.com.
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0: Sunday morning, and I'm back on your radio as usual till 3 o'clock this afternoon with music from Sabrina Carpenter, 80s classic from Belinda Carlisle, and our song of the week from Simple Minds. But don't forget to go on to Facebook, have a look at the Sunday Search.

Sunday morning on Silk, and that's Belinda Carlisle and Heaven is a Place on Earth. Sabrina Carpenter started the show this morning with Taste, and as promised, our Song of the Week from Simple Minds is on the way in a moment at Silk. So it is Sunday the 4th of October today. You probably knew that, but you probably don't realise that today, believe it or not, is National Vodka Day. Now here's an interesting admission for you. I have never had a glass of vodka. I'm told it doesn't taste of anything, so it does prompt the question, why bother with it? But if you like vodka, that's something to celebrate today. Also, National Cinnamon Roll Day, like the sound of that, and Golf Lovers Day, so hope any golfers listening can enjoy that later on. Right, so I'm with you till 3 o'clock, when we go live and local with Ruth. It's the evening show at 7 and the Love Zone at 10 tonight. And I'll give you details of what's coming up in this show in a moment after we play our Song of the Week, which is the new single from Simple Minds. And it's also the title track from their latest album. This is called Beginner's Boys.

0: good, isn't it? New single from Simple Minds, Beginner Boys, and as I say, that's our Song of the Week this week, and there will be a brand new Song of the Week for you, and you'll be able to hear that for the very first time in the Breakfast Show with Andy Clues tomorrow morning from 6. So it's Dave Phillips for a Sunday, as always, all the usual bits in the show today, which means in exactly 15 minutes' time, I shall be revealing this week's lateral thinking puzzle for you. Yes, it is, of course, the Sunday survey. And as always, if you're a bit impatient and you can't wait until 10:30 to find out what the question is, go on to our Facebook page right now. Clues throughout the show, which I'll also put on Facebook. And the answer, if you haven't worked it out, just before 2 o'clock this afternoon on Silk. Two more rounds of radio's shortest quiz, the 60-second challenge. We'll be joined at 11:30 by Kerris Phillips, who always gets a high score, and an hour later by Julie Robinson. And as always, you can play along with that. Celebrity birthdays after 1 o'clock include the 67th birthday today of a musician, songwriter and record producer from Blackpool. I'll play one of the songs that he was responsible for. And music from the movies after 2 o'clock this afternoon features a Donna Summer song from the soundtrack of the film American Hustle. We've got the sporting headlines, we've got the music news, and some Phillips fascinating facts as well. That's all on the way between now and 3.
1: 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Is getting to more gigs this year and the next? Is the sound of saying, I got you, mate? Is the sound of mates enjoying even more of this? Is the sound of mates getting home instead of here? Click your seatbelt, because you're twice as likely to be killed or seriously injured if you don't think.
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Still sounds so good, doesn't it? Recent single from Alex Warren. It's called Fever Dream, preceded by Jamiroquai from the 90s and Canned Heat. 4th of October today, this day in 1675, a man by the name of Christian Huygens was in the news when he invented the pocket watch. And if you've got one of those, probably worth a fortune these days. And you probably don't use it anyway, so why not sell it? And this day in 1883, the Orient Express began its very first journey. And I don't think there was a murder. Sunday survey on the way in a moment, after an 80s classic.

0: arguably one of the best songs that Deacon Blue ever did, and he did many. That's Dignity. And on the way in a moment, a song from Justin Bieber. But it's 10:29 now.
1: The Sunday Survey with Dave Phillips.
0: So assuming you haven't already seen this on Facebook, let me reveal this week's lateral thinking puzzle for you. And as I say at this time every Sunday morning, this is a true story. I promise you, I have not made it up. However bizarre the answer might appear when I reveal it just before 2 o'clock this afternoon. So the question is about a man who cheated his friend out of just £5. Now, his friend decided to take him to court to reclaim the money. And the obvious question, why did he do that, given that it was such a small amount of money? Now, there's two ways of getting in touch with your answer. You can, if you wish, post the answer underneath this week's question. But as I always say, if you're confident you've got it right and you don't want to share it with anybody else, don't do that. Send us a message on Facebook and I will reply, let you know whether you've got it right or not. Clues as always throughout the show and the answer just before two. So once again, a man cheated his friend out of just £5. His friend decided to take him to court in order to reclaim the money. And I want to know, why did he do that, given it was such a small amount?

0: called Hold On, and of course it's Justin Bieber. The first of today's Phillips Fascinating Facts for you now, and this one goes back quite a long way, as you will gather when I read it out, but the very first email had to be printed out before it could be read.
1: Did you know HGVs have four zones of limited vision around them? If you're in one of these areas, you may not be seen by the driver. These four limited vision zones

0: are in front, behind, and at both sides of the HGV. So when you're driving around a HGV, don't linger around them, because they may not notice you're there. Know the HGV zones. National Highways.
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the latest single from Ariana Grande. It's called Hate That I Made You Love Me, and it's this hour's feel-good song on Silk, preceded by the brilliant Pulp and Common People, arguably one of the best songs they ever did. It is the 4th of October today. This day in 1904, the New York subway began operating, with more than 350,000 people using the 10-mile system on the first day alone. Brilliant. And this day in 1905, so 1 year later, Orville Wright became the first person to fly an aircraft for over 33 minutes. Song from Ollie Murs on the way in a moment, after we've heard this from Vance Joy. This is Riptide.

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Sunday morning on Silk, that's Ollie Murs, of course, and Save Me, preceded by Vance Joy and the brilliant Riptide. This day in 1911, Britain's very first public escalator was switched on at Earl's Court Underground Station in London. Right, we'll listen to this from Paul Weller, and then an 80s rewind for you, then the news at 11.

0: Paul Weller, of course, and No Tears to Cry. Coming up in the next hour of the show, a much-needed first clue for this week's Sunday survey, which I will put on Facebook as well. And at 11:30, we'll catch up with Kerris Phillips for round one, the 60-second challenge.
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1: Well, it's going to be dry across Cheshire this morning with some sunny spells and a light breeze. Could turn a bit cloudy later in the day, but it should remain dry. Quite mild for October as well. Temperatures reaching a high of 19 Celsius later.
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2: The Conservatives will tell us how they'd save us money at their party conference, which starts today. Johnny Holmes looks at three of their headline proposals.
3: A big one is a plan to expand 30 hours of free childcare to everyone working more than 16 hours a week, even if you earn more than £100,000 a year. The Tories also say they'd save £900 million a year by tightening access to student loans for non-UK nationals. And leader Kemi Badenoch told a paper cutting inheritance tax would be morally right because people shouldn't be taxed twice.
2: Meanwhile, the Prime Minister's done a U-turn on plans to reduce the number of trials held in front of a jury. It was a proposal from when Sir Keir was in charge to get through the court's backlog. Teenagers who walk to school or to the shops are boosting their mental health long term.
4: It's a great way of experiencing the outdoors, having time to be a bit more mindful, balance out screen time. And walking or being active before school can help children concentrate in the classroom.
2: That's Tanya Brown from Living Streets, a UK charity encouraging more kids to walk. New research from the States has found young people who do more steps have slightly thicker brain tissue in areas involved in movement and regulating emotion. England manager Thomas Tuchel says the 7-0 Nations League win over Croatia can help heal the disappointment of their World Cup defeat.
5: I said it many times, we will always have a scar. You will always feel pain, you will always feel disappointment. That's just the way it is, but this is the way to move forward.
2: His side now need another win against Czechia on Tuesday to move closer to the quarterfinals. Scotland beat North Macedonia 2-0. And tickets for Glastonbury 2027 have sold out in less than 45 minutes. After taking a break this year, the festival will return in June next year at Worthy Farm in Somerset. The general sale tickets went on sale at 9 o'clock this morning, but sold out by 9:45. That's the latest from Radio News Hub. I'm Liz Whittaker.
3: In local news, fire crews have attended a road crash on Minshull New Road in Crewe. A vehicle left the road and came to rest on its side after going through a fence. Two fire engines from Crewe attended on Friday afternoon. Firefighters made the vehicle safe and helped police establish a hazard area. The occupant did not require assistance from crews, who left the scene after handing it over to police. Firefighters have tackled a fire involving suspected fly-tipped rubbish in a lay-by in Winsford. One fire engine from Winsford attended the incident on Rilshaw Lane shortly after 10 a.m. on Friday. Crews used a hose reel jet to put out the fire and make the area safe. And Crewe Alexandra picked up a 3-1 League 2 win over Bristol Rovers yesterday. The result moves the Alex up to third, behind leaders Salford, and level on points with second-placed Barnet. And in the FA Cup, Macclesfield were held to a 2-2 draw by Scarborough. That means they will now have to go into a replay, which will take place on Tuesday night. That is the latest. For more news from our area, click silk1069.com.
0: 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Dave Phillips.
1: Well, once again this week, the Sunday survey is proving a touch difficult. So I've got clue number one for you on the way in a moment, after music from Lewis Capaldi and Nick Kershaw. And round about 11:30 this morning, round one of the 60-second challenge,

0: One of those artists back in the 80s who never seemed to make a bad song. Nick Kershaw on Silk, and I Won't Let the Sun Go Down on Me, preceded by Lewis Capaldi and Survive. And I've got the new single from Stella Lefty to play for you in a moment. So how are you getting on with this week's Sunday survey? If you have sent me a message via Facebook, I will have replied to let you know whether you got it right or not, or perhaps whether you've come close to the right answer. And if you've posted your answer underneath the question on Facebook and it suddenly disappears, that means I've hidden it because it's right. The question today is about a man who cheated his friend out of just £5. His friend decided to take him to court in order to reclaim the money. And the obvious question, why did he do that, given it was such a small amount of money? I promise you some clues. Here's the first one, and I'll put this on Facebook in a moment. Neither of the men were poor.
1: On a

0: And you're probably getting tired of me telling you that that's my favourite song of the moment. It's a new one from Stella Lefty, and it's called Boston. This day in 1958, BOAC, that later became British Airways, began operating the first transatlantic passenger flights. And I'm guessing if you went on one of those back in 1958, it would have cost you a small fortune. And in 1965, on this day, Pope Paul VI visited New York to address the United Nations. The reason that's significant, believe it or not, he became the very first pope to visit America.
1: Come in, get one ready.
2: Exciting.
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Recent single from Taylor Swift, that's called I Knew It, I Knew You, preceded by Paula Cole, and I think that was her only hit, but I've not checked. And Where Have All the Cowboys Gone? And we're going back to the 80s in a moment with Go West. Bizarre news story from this day in the year 2000, when a report claimed that the University of Surrey had planned to employ a professor of airline food. And no, I've not made that up. Okay, so we'll listen to this from Go West, and then round one of the 60-second challenge.

0: And I bet you couldn't resist singing along to that. Go West on Silk. And we close our eyes. And I got a song from Kylie Minogue to play for you in a moment. But it's 11:28 now. You know what that means.
1: And now, it's the quiz of the week. The 60-second challenge.
0: Yeah, time for round one of radio's shortest quiz. Joining us this morning, we've got one of the big hitters. Kerris Phillips, who always gets a good score. Shortest quiz. Joining us this morning, we've got one of the big hitters. Kerris Phillips, who always gets

0: idea, but I'm trying to sort of visualise who might have been there. It might be Steve Lord and Gavin Matthews. I have no idea, Dave.
1: Yeah, that
0: but,
1: sounds good.
0: I was quite fascinated by that. It didn't do that well in the charts, as they get peaked at 98. But right. It was there, so you have to check it out sometime.
1: I certainly will. I'll be on YouTube later on. Yeah. Fantastic. Right, okay, yeah. Let's get back to the matter in hand. You've got exactly 1 minute to answer as many of these questions as possible. I have to accept your first answer, but if you don't know what the answer is, you can say pass and we'll move on. Okay?
0: Yeah, okay. Yeah.
1: Good luck, and here they come. Which 1972 single was the first major hit to feature a Moog synthesizer?
0: Son of My Father.
1: Which singer-songwriter was Killing Me Softly written about?
0: Pass.
1: Who had a number one hit in 1972 with Moldy Old Dough?
0: Lieutenant Pigeon.
1: What was the title of the Rubettes' only number one single?
0: Sugar Baby Love.
1: Complete the title of this Ray Stevens hit, Bridget the...
0: Midget.
1: Who played the part of Jim McClane in the film That'll Be the Day?
0: Darren Day.
1: Bop Barbados was the number one hit in 1975 for a group called Typically What?
0: Tropical. Typically Tropical.
1: From which country did the 70s group Pussycat come from?
0: The Netherlands.
1: Who reached number one in 1963 with You'll Never Walk Alone?
0: Sharing the Pacemakers.
1: Which London group made a film in the 60s called Catch Us If You Can?
0: The Rolling Stones.
1: And which 60s group had a female drummer called Honey Lantry?
0: The Honeycombs.
1: Right, hey, some tricky questions there, weren't there?
0: Yeah.
1: Right, let's see how you got on. You answered 1, 2, 3, 4, 5, 6, 7, 8, 9, 10, 11 questions in your allotted time. And you passed on one. I think that's probably the first time you've ever passed on a question since you've been doing this. Right. And you got 1, 2, 3, 4, 5, 6, 7, 8 questions right. So still a pretty good score there.
0: Yeah, they were a bit challenging, Dave, yeah.
1: They were indeed. Right, the first one that you slipped up on, well, the one you passed on, actually. Which singer and songwriter was Killing Me Softly written about? Roberta Flack, I think, had the original hit, didn't she?
0: Yeah,
1: but apparently, the song was written about the singer-songwriter Don McLean.
0: Really?
1: Yeah, well, that's
0: you learn something new every day.
1: Well, I learned something new there as well.
0: Yeah.
1: Who played the part of Jim McClane in the film That'll Be the Day? That was David Essex, who, of course, starred in the film.
0: Okay.
1: The London group that made a film in the 60s called Catch Us If You Can, and I think it was also one of their minor hits, and they were the Dave Clark Five.
0: Okay, right.
1: Okay, brilliant. Not a bad score. We'll see if anybody can beat that score in about an hour's time. And in the meantime, I shall dig out a copy of that song by Dave Phillips and the Hot Rods.
0: That's it.
1: Brilliant.
0: Nice. Okay, Dave, cheers.
1: Good to talk to you. Bye-bye now. Bye.
2: And I haven't managed to find a copy of that song so far, you'd be relieved to hear. So another good score from Kerris Phillips, 8 out of 11, but I know he'll be annoyed with himself for having to pass on one question. And I think I'm right in saying... that's the first time that's ever happened. And we'll see how Julie Robinson gets on when we do round two of the quiz in about an

0: Sunday Morning on Silk. I'm Dave Phillips, and that, of course, was Kylie Minogue. And on a night like this. Another Phillips fascinating fact for you now. You'll find this one particularly interesting. Well, I think you will. China, apparently, used more cement between 2011 and 2013. So that's, what, just a couple of years, really, isn't it? Than the USA did in the entire 20th century. And no, I didn't make that up.
1: Animals can't speak to drivers. But if they could, they would be asking us, telling us by the sounds of it, to put our litter and fruit waste in the bin. Because roadside litter kills an estimated 3 million animals every year. No wonder they sound miffed. So let's lend them a paw. Let's take our rubbish with us and bin it properly. National Highways. And what's that? They said thanks very much.
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It's a former song of the week on Silk. It's new from Cat's Eyes. It's called Animal. It's also this hour's feel-good tune. And before that, I would argue the best version ever of I Put a Spell on You and There Been Loads. And that was the 90s version from Sonic. Interesting news story from this day in 1988 when the Bavarian Minister for the Environment asked people over there not to yodel, believe it or not, in the Alps, as it might frighten the golden eagle population. How bizarre is that? Right, Reg Odd and Ray on the way in a moment after this from U2.

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0: Never quite sure whether it's Regarden Ray or Regarden Ray, but it's definitely called Secret. And before that, You Too, of course, and Beautiful Day. Coming up in the next hour of the show, should you need it, a second clue for this week's Sunday survey, which once again I will post on Facebook, just in case you miss it. And at 12:30, we'll see if Julie Robinson can beat Keris Phillips' score of 8 out of 11 with one pass when we do round two, 60-second challenge.
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1: Not bad weather for the 2nd of October. Dry across Cheshire this afternoon with some sunny spells and a light breeze. Could turn a bit cloudy later in the day, but it shouldn't rain. Quite mild as well. Temperatures up to 19 Celsius later.
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2: PM Andy Byrne has scrapped the controversial plan to cut the number of jury trials. Johnny Holmes has the details.
3: The decision is a U-turn on proposals introduced under Sir Keir Starmer's leadership in a bid to tackle the court backlog. Only some fraud and financial offences will now be allowed to be heard before a judge, alone, without a jury. The plan faced opposition from MPs and legal professionals. Concerned over fairness, curtailing rights and a lack of evidence, the move would even help to bring down the backlog.
2: Meanwhile, the Conservative leader Kemi Badenoch says people earning £1 million a year would still be eligible for 30 hours of free childcare a week under the Tories' proposals. Her party's conference is getting underway in Birmingham. Debris has been found in the search for an air ambulance plane which vanished off the coast of Massachusetts, USA, yesterday. Six people were on board the flight from Bermuda to Boston. As we enter fireworks season, we're being told to make sure we're thinking of our pets. The British Veterinary Association is warning that whilst traditional celebrations are good for people, they can cause panic-induced accidents in animals. But there are some things pet owners can do, as Dr. Gwen Rees from the BVA explains.
4: Creating something like a den in the house, a nice well-padded, cosy den, somewhere familiar to them, making sure the curtains are closed, perhaps putting the radio on quite loudly to help muffle those noises is a good idea. Another thing that's really important is to make sure that your animal is microchipped, because we do have a lot of animals escape.
2: In rugby league, Wakefield Trinity are Super League champions after beating Warrington 23-10 in the grand final at a sold-out Old Trafford. Finally, Taylor Swift's made a surprise appearance on the US Saturday Night Live as actress Dakota Johnson joked about turning to the pop star for support during her recent breakups. Dakota used her opener to reflect on relationships with singer role model and Coldplay's Chris Martin. The actress joked that since last hosting the sketch show, she'd been through two very public, very lame breakups with two awesome musicians. That's the latest. From Radio News Hub, I'm Liz Whittaker.
3: In local news, firefighters have attended a crash in Crewe after a vehicle left the road and came to rest on its side. Two fire engines from Crewe attended the collision on Minshall New Road on Friday afternoon. The vehicle was made safe and crews helped police establish a hazard. Firefighters have tackled a rubbish fire involving suspected fly-tipped waste in Winsford. One fire engine from Winsford attended a lay-by on Rilshaw Lane on Friday morning. Crews used a hose reel jet to extinguish the fire. And Crewe Alexandra recorded a 3-1 victory in League Two against Bristol Rovers yesterday. It puts the Alex up to third in behind leaders Salford and level on points with second place Barnet. And in the FA Cup, Macclesfield were held to a 2-2 draw with Scarborough. It means they are forced into a replay on Tuesday night. That's the latest. For more news from our area, click silk1069.com.
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1: Coming up in this hour of the show, we'll catch up with Julie Robinson at 12:30 and see if she can beat Keris Phillips' score of 8 out of 11 on round 2 of the 60-second challenge.

song that was originally recorded by the Isley Brothers back in the 70s. But I would argue that's the better version of Harvest for the World, and it was a hit in the 80s for Liverpool band The Christians. Dasher before that, and Austin, and the new single from Sienna Spiro is on the way in a moment. So it's Dave Phillips for a Sunday afternoon with you, as always, till 3 o'clock. And we go live and local with Ruth. So how are you getting on with this week's Sunday survey? It is proving quite tricky. It's a true story, and it's all about a man who cheated his friend out of just £5. However, his friend decided to take him to court in order to reclaim the money. And the obvious question is, why would he do that, given it was such a small amount of money? If you've any idea what the answer is, you can either post that answer underneath the question on Facebook, or if you prefer and you want to keep it secret, send me a message on Facebook. And as I always say, I will reply and let you know whether you got it right or not. Clue number one is already on Facebook. Neither of the men were poor. And here's the second clue, which I'll post in a minute. The man had failed to keep a promise to his friend. If that helps, get in touch now. If not, the third and final clue on the way in about an hour's time on Silk.

0: It's called Great Expectation, and it's a new single from Sienna Spiro, and it plays on Cheshire's Silk Radio. Sporting news in this hour, starting off with this story from this day in 1895, when a man by the name of Horace Rawlins was in the news. And I know what you're thinking, I haven't heard of him. Well, you probably haven't, but you'll be interested to know why he was in the news, because it was on this day in 1895 that he won the first ever US Golf Open Championship, which was held at Newport, Rhode Island.
1: There are two types of drive you can have on the motorway. One that feels like this.
2: Oh, one that feels...
1: like this. The difference is just a few little changes. Like giving more space to the car in front, or not hogging the middle lane. Because being a little more considerate on the road actually reduces congestion and collisions, which transforms everyone's journey. So we all feel a little less and a lot more National Highways.
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11: When you're ready to bring plans out the group chat and into real life, book a bench at Wagamama. 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

If you're listening earlier on, you'll know I played You Too and Beautiful Day. That's their new single with a bit of help from a Dutch DJ whose name is Martin Garrix, and that's called Fireflies. And before that, of course, Robbie Williams, and She's the One. Another sporting headline for you. This day in 1983, a world land speed record of 663 miles per hour was set by a man called Richard Noble in his very own jet-powered car, which was called, appropriately, Thrust 2. And that all took place in Nevada. When you think about it, 663 miles per hour. We're all used to driving at 70 miles an hour, but staggeringly, that's 9 times faster. Wouldn't fancy that at all. Right, round two of the 60-second challenge on the way in a moment with Julie Robinson, after we've heard this from Womack and Womack.

0: 12:30 now.
1: And now, it's the quiz of the week, the 60-second challenge.
2: Yeah, time for round two of Radio Shorter's quiz. And if you were listening an hour ago, you will have heard Kerris Phillips get a score of 8 out of 11 with one pass. Hoping to beat that score, another one of our regular contestants. Say good afternoon to Julie Robinson. Hi, Julie.
3: Hello, how are you?
2: I'm fine, thank you. And what have you been up to since we spoke to you probably about a month ago now?
3: Oh, getting ready for winter, I guess.
2: Getting ready for...
3: Yes.
2: Are you somebody that enjoys the winter season, or is it just a pain and you want it out of the way as quickly as possible?
3: I don't really like the dark nights, I'll be honest. But, we've just got to roll with it, haven't we?
2: We have indeed. And I think it was either yesterday or the day before when it was the equinox, when we had exactly the same number of hours of daylight as night time, which is a bit depressing really, isn't it?
3: At least we've had a good summer.
2: Well, we have indeed, although whatever the weather, whether it's sunny, whether it's raining, we always moan, don't we?
3: Oh, we're British.
2: Absolutely. It's one thing you have to do if you're British. Brilliant.
3: Yes.
2: Now, were you listening an hour ago, or were you busy doing other things?
3: No, I was pottering around doing some weeding in the garden.
2: Oh, right.
3: I'm here now, so.
2: Right, okay, that's good to hear. So you know how this works. You've got exactly 1 minute to answer as many of these questions as possible. I have to accept your first answer, but if you don't know what the answer is, you can say pass and we'll move on. Okay?
3: Okay.
2: Good luck, and here they come. Complete the title of this Zager and Evans hit from 1969 in the year what?
3: Pass.
2: Complete the name of this 50s group, Emil Ford and the
3: Blackheads.
2: Which group recorded an album called Eat to the Beat in 1979?
3: Ultra Beat.
2: Together We Are Beautiful was a hit in 1980 for Fern who?
3: Kinney.
2: Stuart Copeland was the drummer in which 80s group?
3: The Police.
2: Jealous Guy was the first number one hit for which British group?
3: I can see him.
2: You're going to have to pass on that one. How many members were there in the group Bucks Fizz?
3: Four.
2: Which 80s band included the Kemp Brothers?
3: Banjo Valley.
2: Which Anglo-American group had a hit with I Want to Know What Love Is?
3: I'm going to have to pass.
2: I'm going to pass on that. I'll give you one more. Which two Phillips duetted on Easy Lover in 1985?
3: The Oakley.
2: You're going to go for Phil Oakley on that one. Some tricky questions there this morning. Right, let's see how you got on. You answered
3: Brian Ferry, that one,
2: It is. I'm feeling generous. I shall give you that one. Brian Ferry and Roxy Music. Right, 10 questions in your allotted time. That's just one fewer than Kerris, and you passed on 2 questions. He only passed on 1. And you got 5 questions right. So not a bad score, but not a winning score this week.
3: Never mind.
2: And you'll kick yourself, I'm sure, when I give you some of these answers. The first one, complete the title of this Zager and Evans hit from 1969. It was called In the Year 2525.
3: Alright, okay.
2: Okay, and you're going to say, I've never heard of it.
3: Never heard of it.
2: Complete the title, keep the name, sorry, of this 50s group, Emil Ford, you said on the Blackheads, I think, didn't you? But it was actually the Checkmates, again before your time. The group that recorded an album called Eat to the Beat in 79, they were Blondie, and I'll be honest with you, I wouldn't have got that one.
3: It was a tricky one,
2: wasn't it?
3: And you came back
2: with the right answer for the Jealous Guy question. It was, of course, Brian Ferry and Roxy Music. But, of course, it was originally a John Lennon song, but they did the hit version of it. The Anglo-American group who had a hit with I Want to Know What Love Is, that was Foreigner. Remember that?
3: Of course, I do now.
2: And
3: easy when you tell me.
2: Well, exactly. And easy when you've got plenty of time to think about it. And the final one, which two Phillips duetted on Easy Lover in 1985? You came up with a good answer. Phil Oakley, of course. But it was Phil Collins and Philip Bailey from Earth, Wind and Fire.
3: Right. Well, never mind.
2: It's just a bit of fun on a Sunday afternoon. It's not Mastermind, and you're not going to win a prize even if you get it right. But
3: speedboat.
2: Thank you for taking part.
3: Thank you.
2: We'll let you go back to...

0: huddling in front of your coal fire now.
1: All right, thank you. Bye-bye.
0: Thank you, Julie. Bye-bye. Bye-bye. Bye.
2: I love having Julie Robinson on the show because she doesn't take it too seriously. She just comes on and has a bit of fun. And really, that's what it's all about. The runner-up this week, of course, with 5 out of 10 and 2 passes. And congratulations to Keris Phillips, this week's winner, with a score of 8 out of 11 with just 1 pass. And as always, if you missed either round of the contest today, or you simply want to listen to it again, it will be available as a podcast on our website sometime tomorrow. Boys.

0: That's Mabel, of course. Another Phillips fascinating fact for you now. The carbon dioxide that you would find in a bottle of champagne would fill no fewer than 6 bottles if it was stored at normal pressure.
1: Is the sound of your mates alive? Is getting to more gigs this year and the next? Is the sound of saying, I got you, mate? Is the sound of mates enjoying even more of this? Is the sound of mates getting home instead of here? Click your seatbelt, because you're twice as likely to be killed or seriously injured if you don't think.

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I think-

0: That's another former Song of the Week on Silk. It's new from Ray. It's called Joy, and it was preceded by the brilliant REM from the 90s and Shiny Happy People. Final sporting headline for you now. This one goes back to the 4th of October in 2004 when Johnny Wilkinson, remember him, was in the news when he became England's new rugby union captain.
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0: And that, of course, is Enrique Iglesias. Now, coming up in the next hour of the show, should you need it, I've got the third and final clue for this week's Sunday survey. And I will, as always, post it on Facebook later on. And if you're with us at 1:30, we'll look at today's celebrity birthdays, which today include the 67th birthday of a musician, songwriter and record producer from Blackpool. I'll play one of his big hits for you.
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1: Well, it's hard to believe it's the 2nd of October when you hear this forecast. Dry this afternoon with sunny spells and a light breeze. Could turn a bit cloudy later, but it should remain dry. And temperatures today up to 19 Celsius.
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2: Plans to reduce the number of trials heard before a jury have been cancelled. Johnny Holmes has more.
3: Andy Burnham's decision is a U-turn on proposals introduced under Sir Keir Starmer's leadership in a bid to tackle the court backlog. The Ministry of Justice now says only some fraud and financial offences will be allowed to be heard before a judge alone, without a jury. The plan faced opposition from MPs and legal professionals concerned over fairness, curtailing rights and a lack of evidence. The move would even help to speed up the process.
2: Meanwhile, the Conservatives have announced plans to tighten access to student loans for non-UK nationals. Their party conference is underway in Birmingham. Nine Conservative police and crime commissioners have warned children with special educational needs and disabilities could be vulnerable to exploitation and criminality if they fall through the gaps as a result of proposed government reforms. They claim young people can become disengaged from education and training if their needs aren't identified in time. Pet owners are being urged to be prepared as we enter fireworks season, which can cause panic amongst animals. The British Veterinary Association says that whilst it may be obvious to see the signs of distress in dogs, in other animals it can be slightly more difficult, as BVA President Dr. Gwen Rees explains.
4: With cats, they'll often hide. Cats are very kind of quiet. When they get scared, they will hide. And rabbits, they can sometimes thump the ground with their back feet. Again, they will hide. We have different issues in livestock and in horses, so they will tend to bolt and try and escape.
2: Tickets for Glastonbury 2027 have sold out in less than 45 minutes. After taking a break this year, the festival will return in June next year. And Max Verstappen's held on to claim his first victory of the season at the Bahrain Grand Prix in Malaysia. The Red Bull man soaked up late pressure from Mercedes' Kimi Antonelli, but it was heartbreak for George Russell, who broke down with a handful of laps to go, all but ending his championship hopes. That's the latest from Radio News Hub. I'm Liz Whittaker.
3: In local news, fire crews have attended a road crash on Minshall New Road in Crewe. A vehicle left the road and came to rest on its side after going through a fence. Two fire engines from Crewe attended on Friday afternoon. Firefighters made the vehicle safe and helped police establish a hazard area. The occupant did not require assistance from crews, who left the scene after handing it over to police. Firefighters have tackled a fire involving suspected fly-tipped rubbish in a lay-by in Winsford. One fire engine from Winsford attended the incident on Rilshaw Lane shortly after 10 a.m. on Friday. Crews used a hose reel jet to put out the fire and make the area safe. And Crewe Alexandra picked up a 3-1 League 2 win over Bristol Rovers yesterday. The result moves the Alex up to third, behind leaders Salford, and level on points with second-placed Barnet. And in the FA Cup, Macclesfield were held to a 2-2 draw by Scarborough. That means they will now have to go into a replay, which will take place on Tuesday night. That is the latest. For more news from our area, click silk1069.com.
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5: If it's your birthday today, I shall tell you about some of the famous people you share it with, including a musician, songwriter and record producer from Blackpool, who is 67 today. And if you're still struggling with the Sunday survey, the third and final clue shortly.

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0: With Dave Phillips. Yeah.

has such a powerful voice, doesn't she? That's Cher on Silk. And if I could turn back time, Role Model before that and High Hopes. And I'm going to play you the brand new single from Jack Sabaretti in just a moment. And then round about 1:30, we'll look at today's celebrity birthdays. But back to the Sunday survey now. A reminder of the question, should you need it. It's a true story. It's about a man who cheated his friend out of just £5. His friend decided to take him to court in order to reclaim the money. And the question is, why did he do that, given it was such a small amount? Clue number one was that neither of the men were poor. Clue number two, the man had failed to keep a promise to his friend. And here's the third and final clue, the big one for you. The money had not been used as agreed. That helps? Get in touch now. And as always, if it doesn't, I wouldn't worry too much. Give you the

0: New music on Silk from Jack Savaretti, his new single called The One. And here's an interesting question for you. Who else had a hit with a song called The One, but a totally different song? Go and have a guess then. And if you said Elton John, well done. Right, on the way in a moment, I got music from Donna Dawson and the new single from Ash. And after all of that, look at today's celebrity birthdays.
1: There are two types of drive you can have on the motorway. One that feels like this. Or one that feels... like this. The difference is just a few little changes, like giving more space to the car in front or not hogging the middle lane. Because being a little more considerate on the road actually reduces congestion and collisions, which transforms everyone's journey. So we all feel a little less and a lot more National Highways.
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0: It is the 4th of October today, and if you're celebrating your birthday, hope you're having a good one. You share it today with a whole pile of famous people. We'll start with the American actress Susan Sarandon. She celebrates her 80th birthday today, probably best known for the film Thelma and Louise. The former Liverpool Football Club manager Roy Evans is 78 today. And TV presenter Annika Rice, probably best known for programmes like Challenge Annika, she is 68 today. Today also sees the 62nd birthday of the British actress Sarah Lancashire, who we got to know for the first time when she played Raquel in Coronation Street, but more recently is featured in Last Tango in Halifax and Happy Valley, both brilliant shows. She's 62 today. And the American singer John Secada celebrates his 65th birthday. But as I mentioned earlier on, today also sees the 67th birthday of a musician, songwriter and record producer born on this day in 1959 in Blackpool. He is Chris Lowe, and of course he is half of the Pet Shop Boys with Neil Tennant.

0: Hey, good to hear that again, isn't it? The Feeling on Silk. And Love It When You Call, preceded by the Pet Shop Boys and West End Girls, which we played this afternoon to mark the 67th birthday of Chris Lowe, one half of the Pet Shop Boys, of course, with Neil Tennant. And that, believe it or not, was their very first hit in Britain and reached number one for them back in 1985. And, of course, it was called West End Girls, as I'm sure you knew. Right, sir, some entertainment news for you now, going back to this day in 2001, when Sir Paul McCartney was in the news, not for any musical reasons, for a change, but he read poetry on the West End stage. It was to celebrate National Poetry Day, and apparently it was the first time that he had publicly read out his own works.
1: Animals can't speak to drivers, but if they could, they would be asking us, telling us by the sounds of it, to put our litter and fruit waste in the bin. Because roadside litter kills an estimated 3 million animals every year. No wonder they sound miffed. So let's lend them a paw. Let's take our rubbish with us and bin it properly. National Highways. And what's that? They said thanks very much.
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0: Another top tune from Teddy Swims. His new single called Perfect Man. Is there such a thing, I wonder? That's this hour's Feel Good Tune, of course. And it was All Saints before that and Never Ever. And I've got an 80s tune from Ryan Paris to play for you in a moment. But it's 13 minutes to two now. High time we did this.
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0: Well, how did you get on with this week's lateral thinking puzzle? If you have been in touch via Facebook, I will have replied, let you know whether you got it right or not. And as I mentioned earlier, if you did post your answer underneath the question on Facebook and it has disappeared, that means I've hidden it because it's right. The question today is about a man who cheated his friend out of just £5. Now, his friend decided to take him to court in order to reclaim the money. And the question I've been asking you since 10 o'clock this morning is, why did he do that, given it was such a small amount of money? The clues, neither of the men were poor. The man had failed to keep a promise to his friend. And the final clue, the money had not been used as agreed. And the answer, you'll like this, his friend had given the man £1 each week to buy a lottery ticket. However, he failed to buy the tickets, and on the fifth week, his friend's numbers came up and he would have scooped the £10 million jackpot. So you can see why he was annoyed and why he took him to court. I will post that answer on Facebook in a minute. Well done if you got it right, but if not, better luck next week.

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1: Let's

0: David Guetta and One Republic, and I don't want to wait. And as my mum always used to say, well, you're going to have to learn to wait. And of course, Ryan Paris before that from the 80s, and the short version of Dolce Vita. Coming up in the next hour of the show, we'll do music from the movies. And this week, it's a Donna Summer song from the soundtrack of the film American Hustle. And I'll have all of today's music news for you as well, all on the way up to two.
1: Psst. Hey, dogs. 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
1: Well, not a bad day. Dry across Cheshire this afternoon with sunny spells and a light breeze. Could turn a bit cloudy later in the day, but we shouldn't see any rain, so they say. And it's going to be quite mild for October. Temperatures up to 90.
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2: PM Andy Byrne has scrapped the controversial plan to cut the number of jury trials. Johnny Holmes has the details.
3: The decision is a U-turn on proposals introduced under Sir Keir Starmer's leadership in a bid to tackle the court backlog. Only some fraud and financial offences will now be allowed to be heard before a judge, alone without a jury. The plan faced opposition from MPs and legal professionals. Concerned over fairness, curtailing rights and a lack of evidence, the move would even help to bring down the backlog.
2: Meanwhile, the Conservative leader Kemi Badenoch says people earning £1 million a year would still be eligible for 30 hours of free childcare a week under the Tories' proposals. Her party's conference is getting underway in Birmingham. Debris has been found in the search for an air ambulance plane which vanished off the coast of Massachusetts, USA, yesterday. Six people were on board the flight from Bermuda to Boston. As we enter fireworks season, we're being told to make sure we're thinking of our pets. The British Veterinary Association is warning that whilst traditional celebrations are good for people, they can cause panic-induced accidents in animals. But there are some things pet owners can do, as Dr. Gwen Rees from the BVA explains.
4: Creating something like a den in the house, a nice well-padded, cosy den, somewhere familiar to them, making sure the curtains are closed, perhaps putting the radio on quite loudly to help muffle those noises is a good idea. Another thing that's really important is to make sure that your animal is microchipped, because we do have a lot of animals escape.
2: In rugby league, Wakefield Trinity are Super League champions after beating Warrington 23-10 in the grand final at a sold-out Old Trafford. Finally, Taylor Swift's made a surprise appearance on the US Saturday Night Live as actress Dakota Johnson joked about turning to the pop star for support during her recent breakups. Dakota used her opener to reflect on relationships with singer role model and Coldplay's Chris Martin. The actress joked that since last hosting the sketch show, she'd been through two very public, very lame breakups with two awesome musicians. That's the latest. From Radio News Hub, I'm Liz Whittaker.
3: In local news, firefighters have attended a crash in Crewe after a vehicle left the road and came to rest on its side. Two fire engines from Crewe attended the collision on Minshall New Road on Friday afternoon. The vehicle was made safe and crews helped police establish a hazard. Firefighters have tackled a rubbish fire involving suspected fly-tipped waste in Winsford. One fire engine from Winsford attended a lay-by on Rilshaw Lane on Friday morning. Crews used a hose reel jet to extinguish the fire. And Crewe Alexandra recorded a 3-1 victory in League Two against Bristol Rovers yesterday. It puts the Alex up to third in behind leaders Salford and level on points with second place Barnet. And in the FA Cup, Macclesfield were held to a 2-2 draw with Scarborough. It means they are forced into a replay on Tuesday night. That's the latest. For more news from our area, click silk1069.com.
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1: Well, I've got today's music news in this hour of the show with stories this afternoon about the Beatles, Squeeze, Britney Spears, S Club 7, Robbie Williams and Blue. And in music from the movies, a song from the soundtrack.

Now, they don't come much better than that. That's Heart on Silk and Alone, preceded by Shaboozey, of course, and the bar song. And I've got the new single from Johnny Marr to play for you in just a moment. So it's Dave Phillips for a Sunday afternoon with you, as always, till 3, when we go live and local with Ruth. It'll be the evening show at 7 and the Love Zone at 10 tonight. Music from the movies a little bit later on features a song from the soundtrack of the film American Hustle and a big 70s hit for Donna Summer. You can probably guess which one. But it's music news in this hour, starting off with this story in 1963, when the Beatles made their very first appearance on the Friday night TV show Ready, Steady, Go, which was the ITV equivalent, I suppose, of Top of the Pops. And this day in 1969, the Beatles' Abbey Road album went to number one on the album chart, as most of their albums did. But it was significant because it was the last time that the four Beatles recorded together as a group.

0: Now, if you're a regular listener to Soak, you know we always like to play the best of the new music, and that's certainly one of the best at the moment. New single from Johnny Marr. It's called It's Time. And some more music news for you now. This day in 1973, Top of the Pops celebrated its 500th show with Slade and the Osmonds performing. And it was this day in 1982 that Squeeze broke up. But I think they've reformed several times since then.
1: Come in, get one ready.
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0: That's the latest single from a Welsh singer and songwriter who these days is based in LA. His name is Jamie Miller, and if that name rings a bell, probably because he was a finalist on The Voice UK and he ended up coming third. That's his new single called Baby Doll. And of course, it was K-Class before that, and Rhythm is a Mystery. And it's 2:25 now.
1: Music from the movies.
0: And this week we're going back to 2013, when a crime film called American Hustle was released. The film starred Christian Bale, Bradley Cooper and Jennifer Lawrence, and it was nominated for 10 Oscars, 10 BAFTAs, which it won two, and 7 Golden Globe Awards, and it won two of those as well. Brilliant soundtrack in it, including the song we're going to play this afternoon, which was the only number one hit for Donna Summer. And this is the full 6-minute version, would you believe, of I Feel Love. Enjoy.

0: Sunday afternoon on Silk. I'm Dave Phillips, and that was Beyoncé, of course, and Sweet Dreams, preceded by Donna Summer and her only number one in Britain, top of the charts in 1977. And we played you the full 6-minute version of I Feel Love from the soundtrack of the American film American Hustle. More music news for you now. This day in 1999, Britney Spears was in the news when she received 4 nominations at the MTV Europe Music Awards. At the time, that was more than anybody else. And from exactly the same day in 1999, S Club 7 were in the news when they had to cancel their scheduled appearance at the Virgin Megastore in Oxford Street in London because they were worried there weren't enough police to look after a predicted crowd of 10,000.
1: There are 2 types of drive you can have on the motorway. One that feels like this. Or one that feels like this. The difference is just a few little changes. Like giving more space to the car in front. Or not hogging the middle lane. Because being a little more considerate on the road actually reduces congestion and collisions. Which transforms everyone's journey. So we all feel a little less and a lot more National Highways.
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3: Have you seen the state of this bog? Oh, pass me the plunger.
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Oh!

just might. Still sounds so good, doesn't it? Bruno Mars on Silk and I Just Might, this hour's feel-good tune, preceded by Oasis and the full five-minute version of Don't Look Back in Anger. We're playing all the long songs this afternoon. Right, this day in the year 2000, Robbie Williams was in the news when he was voted the world's sexiest star by a British women's magazine, beating Brad Pitt, George Clooney, Tom Cruise, and Matt LeBlanc to the top spot.

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0: And that, of course, is Mimi Webb, preceded by Noel Gallagher. And we're going to get there in the end. Not quite the end of this show. One final item of music news for you, going back to this day in the year 2000, when the stars were out in Nashville for the Country Music Awards. And on this particular year, the Dixie Chicks, remember them? They won 4 awards.
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13: How are you going, Dave?

And that's this hour's rewind track on Sill. And that's more or less it from me for this afternoon. Thanks, as always, for your company today. Well done, by the way, if you worked out the correct answer to the Sunday survey. But if you didn't, you can now see that on Facebook. Congratulations to Keris Phillips, the winner of the 60-second challenge this week. The runner-up was Julie Robinson, and that will be available to listen to as a podcast tomorrow. It roots with you after three with this week's live and local show, and I shall

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1: Plans to reduce the number of trials heard before a jury have been cancelled. Johnny Holmes has more.
2: Andy Burnham's decision is a U-turn on proposals introduced under Sir Keir Starmer's leadership in a bid to tackle the court backlog. The Ministry of Justice now says only some fraud and financial offences will be allowed to be heard before a judge alone, without a jury. The plan faced opposition from MPs and legal professionals concerned over fairness, curtailing rights and a lack of evidence. The move would even help to speed up the process.
1: Meanwhile, the Conservatives have announced plans to tighten access to student loans for non-UK nationals. Their party conference is underway in Birmingham. Nine Conservative police and crime commissioners have warned children with special educational needs and disabilities could be vulnerable to exploitation and criminality if they fall through the gaps as a result of proposed government reforms. They claim young people can become disengaged from education and training if their needs aren't identified in time. Pet owners are being urged to be prepared as we enter fireworks season, which can cause panic amongst animals. The British Veterinary Association says that whilst it may be obvious to see the signs of distress in dogs, in other animals it can be slightly more difficult, as BVA President Dr. Gwen Rees explains.
3: With cats, they'll often hide. Cats are very kind of quiet. When they get scared, they will hide. And rabbits, they can sometimes thump the ground with their back feet. Again, they will hide. We have different issues in livestock and in horses, so they will tend to bolt and try and escape.
1: Tickets for Glastonbury 2027 have sold out in less than 45 minutes. After taking a break this year, the festival will return in June next year. And Max Verstappen's held on to claim his first victory of the season at the Bahrain Grand Prix in Malaysia. The Red Bull man soaked up late pressure from Mercedes' Kimi Antonelli, but it was heartbreak for George Russell, who broke down with a handful of laps to go, all but ending his championship hopes. That's the latest from Radio News Hub. I'm Liz Whittaker.
2: In local news, fire crews have attended a road crash on Minshull New Road in Crewe. A vehicle left the road and came to rest on its side after going through a fence. Two fire engines from Crewe attended on Friday afternoon. Firefighters made the vehicle safe and helped police establish a hazard area. The occupant did not require assistance from crews, who left the scene after handing it over to police. Firefighters have tackled a fire involving suspected fly-tipped rubbish in a lay-by in Winsford. One fire engine from Winsford attended the incident on Rilshaw Lane shortly after 10 a.m. on Friday. Crews used a hose reel jet to put out the fire and make the area safe. And Crewe Alexandra picked up a 3-1 League 2 win over Bristol Rovers yesterday. The result moves the Alex up to third, behind leaders Salford, and level on points with second-placed Barnet. And in the FA Cup, Macclesfield were held to a 2-2 draw by Scarborough. That means they will now have to go into a replay, which will take place on Tuesday night. That is the latest. For more news from our area, click silk1069.com.

very good afternoon to you. That was Billy Joel with Uptown Girl. Brings back memories of my childhood days, my teenage days. Before that, Charlie XCX with Beg For You on your station. Hope you're having a wonderful Sunday. You've had a wonderful week. And thanks, as always, to the wonderful Dave Phillips for taking us through the day so eloquently once again. So how's your week been? Hope you had a good one. We are now officially in October. How has that happened? Piff, paff, poof. Hope you've had a great week, whatever you've been up to, and you're having a lovely Sunday. Next up, it's Somber with Homewrecker.

0: That was Somber with Homewrecker. I'm Ruth, taking you up until 7 o'clock this evening. So how has your week been? What have you been up to? Hope you had a good one. The sunshine has definitely continued to bless us with its presence this week, hasn't it? Very warm on certain days and unexpectedly at times as well. And yeah, it's just been lovely, hasn't it? I've still continued to have to use my fan in classroom situations and take it everywhere that I go, being a woman of a certain age, but I'm not complaining. The sun has definitely continued to bless us this week, hasn't it? On the way, we've got music from OMD and Alex Warren.
1: 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Is getting to more gigs this year and the next? Is the sound of saying, I got you, mate? Is the sound of mates enjoying even more of this? Is the sound of mates getting home instead of here? Click your seatbelt, because you're twice as likely to be killed or seriously injured if you don't think.
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was OMD with Locomotion. How is your Sunday going? Hope you're having a good one. I'm Ruth. So at the end of a day, especially now the nights are getting darker and it's getting a little bit more, I don't know how to put it into words, like hibernation weather. Sometimes you can come home and feel a bit flat and exhausted as well if you're working. And I think for me personally, especially in this season, I seem to go a bit flat of an evening. But a good way of kind of counteracting that is to think about all the positive moments in the day, all the blessings that happened, everything that you got through that you maybe thought you wouldn't get through, or little unexpected blessings, or just kind words from strangers, or kind words from the people around you, or just unexpected little miracles in the day. And if you focus on those of an evening when you're feeling a little bit flat, a little bit low, a little bit tired after a working day, or any day, even if you're not working, and you're feeling a little bit down in this darker season that we're heading into, just focus on the positives of the day, and it'll help you get to sleep overnight.

0: from. On the way, we've got music from Tame Impala and Jenny and Ariana Grande.
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Ariana Grande, Hate That I Made You Love Me, on your station. So with it being the 4th of October, it got me thinking, what's your favourite thing about October? It's such a beautiful month, isn't it, as autumn turns and the beautiful leaves fall from the trees, the conkers. Some people do love the darker evenings and the darker mornings, the cosiness of it. Maybe you've got a nice fire. I know my lovely friend Helen's just got herself a new, a lovely, cosy fire. It's nice to wrap up warm of an evening, isn't it? And it's nice to go for a lovely crisp walk in the autumn leaves, isn't it? I read up why October is so special. It's because it brings peak autumn foliage, sweater weather, and Halloween. What's your favourite moments of October? It's such a beautiful season, isn't it?

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1: PM Andy Burnham has scrapped the controversial plan to cut the number of jury trials. Liz Whittaker has the details.
2: The decision is a U-turn on proposals introduced under Sir Keir's leadership in a bid to tackle the court backlog. Only some fraud and financial offences will now be allowed to be heard before a judge alone without a jury. The plan faced opposition from MPs and legal professionals concerned over fairness, curtailing rights and a lack of evidence. The move would even help bring down the backlog.
1: Conservative leader Kemi Badenoch says people earning £1 million a year would still be eligible for 30 hours of free childcare a week under the Tories' proposals. Her party's conference is getting underway in Birmingham. German Chancellor Friedrich Merz has arrived in Kiev as Russia intensifies its attacks on Ukrainian cities. Mr. Merz says he travelled to the Ukrainian capital on his second trip as Chancellor to demonstrate Germany's solidarity with Ukraine. Germany is Ukraine's largest donor, sending Kiev more than €43.3 billion since the war began, along with equipment and weapons. Max Verstappen held on to claim his first victory of the season at the Bahrain Grand Prix in Malaysia. The Red Bull man soaked up late pressure from Mercedes' Kimi Antonelli, but it was heartbreak for George Russell, who broke down with a handful of laps to go, all but ending his championship hopes. Lewis Hamilton fought back from a poor start to finish third. A new exhibition, all about Mary, Queen of Scots, aims to challenge people who mainly know her through her death. Mary was executed after being imprisoned for 19 years, but curators at the National Museum of Scotland want to try and give a flavour of what it was like to be in her court. Dr. Anna Groundwater is one of them.
3: If anyone comes away from the exhibition, the overriding impression is it's Mary dressed in pink, dripping with pearls, rather than Mary dressed in black. We call her Magnificent Mary rather than Miserable Mary.
1: And England boss Thomas Tuchel has described midfielder Alex Scott as the complete package after he impressed in the 7-0 victory in Croatia yesterday. That's the latest from Radio News Hub. I'm Ben Monsey.

Welcome back. That was Madonna with Into the Groove. Before that, Sam Fender with Getting Started on your station. Hope you're having a lovely Sunday. I'm really taking you up until 7. So have you been watching the new series of Strictly? It's good, isn't it? I love a good dance, mate, and I love Strictly, and it's great that it's back on our screens. Well, apparently Flavia from Strictly is to headline Ballroom Fever in Chester. Glitterball Glamour is heading to Chester as Flavia from Strictly brings her ballroom magic to the stage. This source says the former Strictly Come Dancing champion will headline Ballroom Fever at the Hammond Theatre on Sunday, October the 18th. The show promises an evening of high energy routines, glitz and glamour, and features a cast of international dancers, including British, European and world champions, as well as past professionals from Dancing with the Stars in Ireland and Turkey. So that is at the Hammond School, and it's on Sunday, October the 18th. Watch out for it. It's going to be amazing. On a

0: Stella Lefty with Boston. Yeah, tickets for Ballroom Fever at the Hammond, which is going to be headlined by Flavia from Strictly, are available from www.tickets.thehammond.co.uk. I used to go to the Hammond school when I was growing up, when I was younger. I'll tell you more about that in a little bit. On the way, we've got music from the Hoosiers and Talk Talk.
1: Animals can't speak to drivers, but if they could, they would be asking us, telling us by the sounds of it, to put our litter and fruit waste in the bin. Because roadside litter kills an estimated 3 million animals every year. No wonder they sound miffed. So let's lend them a paw. Let's take our rubbish with us and bin it properly. National Highways. And what's that? They said thanks very much.
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Hope you're having a lovely Sunday, whatever you're getting up to. That was Talk Talk with It's My Life. Yes, I was talking about going to the Hammond School when I was younger. So right from when I was old enough to dance, I think, I started off at Beryl Martin in Chester, and then I went to the Hammond all the way through my school years and into my teenage years, and even continued doing associate classes whilst going to high school as well. I've been talking a lot in school about looking back, and I talk about this on the show all the time, looking back at your journey. When people ask, like, what I've done in my life, and when I actually reflect on it, I'm like, wow, yeah. So I went to the Hammond all throughout my teens, childhood, and then went to Merseyside Dance and Drama after my A-levels, then went on to City College in Manchester, did a two-year course in dance at Sheena Simon, and then I went to Liverpool Theatre School for 3 years. Then I went on to do 2 degrees as well, but that was in theology. But just reflecting on all of that and all the experience and all the people that I met along the way and all the, you know, just the learning side of it. And if you look back at your life, when you're feeling a little bit like, you know, what's it all about kind of thing, just look back at your life, look at what you've been through, look at what you've achieved, look at all the amazing people you've met along the way, and it'll make you feel a sense of achievement, because at the end of the day, sometimes we can get stuck in our own thoughts of our own circumstances, but I'm pretty sure you've been through a lot in your life, so just reflect on it sometimes.

0: you. Yeah. And if you have a dream in your heart, if you've got passions, if you've got gifts, if you've got things that you want to achieve, things that you might have put to one side, then make sure you get back on it. And because everything that your heart holds dream-wise and passion-wise and gifts-wise is good for your soul. So that's my advice for a Sunday on the way. We've got music from Cat's Eye and Maloko.
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Our former song of the week, Cat's Eye, Animal, love that. So what's your worst ever personal hairstyle that you've ever had? Is it one from back in the day when you were growing up, or maybe one that you've had more recently? I tell you what, the mullet's made an appearance again, making an appearance again, and I actually love that look. My personal worst ever hairstyle was, do you remember Five Star back in the day? I took a picture of one of the girls from Five Star to the hairdressers and said, can I have my hair like that? And I had a massive afro, so I got it shaved around the sides. I had a high top afro on the top and a little plait, tiny plait, like a little tail going down my neck with a little pink bow in it. And my high top afro was on a slant. That's my personal worst. What's yours?

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1: Green Party members have voted to define Zionism as racism and make the party formally anti-Zionist. The motion was passed at the party conference in Brighton by 1,022 votes to 813, after leader Zach Polanski left to campaign in the Holborn and St Pancras by-election. Four of the party's five MPs opposed the notion, while Jewish organisations have raised concerns about its implications for British Jews. Plans to reduce the number of trials heard before a jury have been cancelled. Liz Whittaker has more.
2: Andy Bonham's decision is a U-turn on proposals introduced under Sir Keir's leadership in a bid to tackle the court backlog. The Ministry of Justice now says only some fraud and financial offences will be allowed to be heard before a judge alone without a jury. The plan faced opposition from MPs and legal professionals who were worried about fairness, curtailing rights and a lack of evidence the move would even help speed up the process.
1: The Conservatives have announced plans to tighten access to student loans for non-UK nationals. They say it would save the taxpayer £900 million a year. Their party conference is underway in Birmingham. There's hope today for people suffering with an ultra-rare condition after a treatment was found to be effective in a clinical trial. Fibrodysplasia ossificans progressiva, or FOP, affects around 1 in 1 million people, which leads to the body creating extra bones where they shouldn't form. Chris Bedford Gay's son has the condition.
3: He came walking in the room in shorts one day and his left leg was double the size of his right. And after that, that left bone in his hip, that's restrictive in him. He now can't properly place his left foot to the ground. He's starting to get a curvature in that side of his spine. It's really uncomfortable for him to walk more than a few hundred meters now.
1: The treatment has shown to reduce new bone growth up to 90%. And Formula One's lawmakers have vowed to launch a full investigation into the Bahrain Grand Prix after multiple cars broke down with software problems in the wet conditions. Lewis Hamilton likened the contest to a Lego race. From Radio News Hub, I'm Ben Monte.

Welcome back. That was Wet, Wet, Wet with Sweet Little Mystery. It's definitely been wet, wet, wet as well as sunny, hasn't it? Before that, Harry Styles with Dance No More on your station. Hope you're having a lovely Sunday. I'm really taking you up until 7 this evening. So I've had an email to say that the induction and installation of Reverend Claire Mitchell has taken place at St. John the Evangelist, Great Sutton, on Tuesday the 8th of September 2026. She is the first female vicar of the parish. It was an occasion of excitement and great joy. The appointment is very welcome after 2 years without a vicar, though the church has been well supported by a number of retired clergy. Claire comes to us from the parish of Amington near Tamworth in the Diocese of Birmingham. The service was led by the Right Reverend Mark Tanner, Bishop of Chester, assisted by the Venerable Dr. Michael Gilbertson, the Archdeacon of Chester, and Reverend Vicky Barrett, Vicar of All Saints Church, Thornton, Hough, and Rural Dean of Wirral South. And the induction ceremony included the presentation of the key to the church at the porch entrance. Three different generations participated in the giving of symbolic gifts. Dot Lloyd presented the gift of water at the font where new Christians are baptised into the faith. Nancy from Brigade gave a Bible at the pulpit. Finally, Lewis Griffin presented Claire with the bread and the wine at the holy table. And Reverend Claire Mitchell presided at her first sung Eucharist on Sunday the 13th of September. St. John the Evangelist, Old Chester Road in Great Sutton, is a warm, welcoming and homely church. It holds monthly coffee mornings in aid of charity on the first Saturday of every month and last Saturday, 26th of September. Over £600 was raised for Macmillan Cancer Support. Absolutely love that.

0: One of my favourite tunes of all time, Mary Mary with Shackles on Your Station. I also had an email this week from the lovely Harriet Roberts, who said, "Hi Ruth, I understand that you're interested in stories of faith in and around Chester and may be interested in a great news story." I love a great news story, to be fair, which we have published on our website. John Cahart of St Mary's Hanforth is one of the longest serving self-supporting ministers in the UK. He was one of the first to be ordained and volunteer as a vicar alongside his job as a teacher, and there was a celebration service for him on Sunday. You can read the full story and watch an interview with him here, and that's at www.chesterdiocese.org. So yeah, lots of great stories, keep them coming. On the way, we've got music from Duran Duran and Martin Garrix, and you too.
1: There are two types of drive you can have on the motorway. One that feels like this. Oh, one that feels like this. The difference is just a few little changes, like giving more space to the car in front or not hogging the middle lane. Because being a little more considerate on the road actually reduces congestion and collisions, which transforms everyone's journey. So we all feel a little less and a lot more National Highways.
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Duran Duran with A View to a Kill on your station. How is your Sunday going? Hope you're having a good one. I'm really taking you up until 7 o'clock this evening. I'm starting to feel a little bit congested. Are you? There is loads going around. If you've caught the change of weather flu, I'm sending lots of love and prayers and hugs. Also, if you're feeling under the weather kind of mentally in this kind of season where it's darker evenings, darker mornings, less vitamin D in your systems, I'm learning more and more, and I'm watching a lot of inspirational YouTube videos and just trying to kind of change my mindset to just live literally in the moment and to realise that every single moment will pass. So if you're going through a bad time at the moment, just know that it will pass. Tomorrow is always a new day. Everything you've been through, as I always say, in the past, it has passed. And you've been through so much, as have I. We're human beings. We all go through so much. Life is a roller coaster. Just live in the moment and you can only do your best in your current circumstances. You can't do any more than your best. So just know that tomorrow's a new day. The moment will pass, and you've got through so much before in your life, and you'll be absolutely fine. You will.

What an amazing collaboration that is. Martin Garrix and U2 with Fireflies on your station. If you are struggling, make sure you reach out to somebody, a friend, a family member, the doctors or the NHS helpline. It's so, so important that you keep communicating with one another, and likewise, look out for one another in this season. On the way, we've got music from Ray and you. And it's so, so important that you keep communicating with one another, and likewise, look out for one another in this season. On the way, we've got music from Ray

0: And that's when I knew I was in love.
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0: Oh, no. We met the following year.
1: Grand!
0: Anyway, Paris was even wilder.
2: Getting to know Gran before she was Gran. On the train, you can.
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Jax Jones and Callum Scott with Whistle. I remember when that came out and I absolutely loved it then, and I still love it to this day. What a banger. Best listened to turned right up. So what's your favourite thing to do at the end of a day? What to wind down? Do you like to keep active and go out to the gym maybe? Go for a swim, go for a jog, go for, you know, a walk, a nice take the dog for a walk session. What's your favourite thing to do? Maybe you just like to go home and get in your PJs. To be fair, my favourite thing to do is get in my pyjamas. But I do like to go to Kay's class on a Monday. I pushed on through this week. I was aching all week, but I'm so glad I went. And then go for a swim of an evening as well, and also see my granddaughter. This week she's been going, come to my dance party. So I've been having little dance parties with my granddaughter. You've got to have something, a little bit of light at the end of the tunnel of the day, haven't you? I declare-

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1: The Green Party has adopted an anti-Zionist position after members voted in favour of a motion defining Zionism as a form of racism. The vote has exposed divisions among the party's MPs, with four publicly rejecting the motion. Party leader Zach Polansky did not take part, but has said he supports equal rights for Israelis and Palestinians and believes the conflict must be addressed. Conservative leader Kemi Badenoch has told her party conference the Tories will win the next general election. She has unveiled a 95-page political document setting out the principles she said would guide a future Conservative government. It includes a focus on defence, borders, public order and economic growth.
2: Wealth must be created before it can be distributed. Freedom requires responsibility. People will flout the rules unless there are consequences.
1: Badenoch says the party must become different from both its previous governments and the current Labour administration. Pierre-Mandy Burnham has scrapped the controversial plan to cut the number of jury trials. Liz Whittaker has the details.
3: The decision is a U-turn on proposals introduced under Sir Keir's leadership in a bid to tackle the court backlog. Only some fraud and financial offences will now be allowed to be heard before a judge alone without a jury. The plan faced opposition from MPs and legal professionals concerned over fairness, curtailing rights and a lack of evidence. The move would even help bring down the backlog.
1: The National Museum of Scotland are putting on a new exhibition challenging our long-held beliefs on Mary, Queen of Scots. They say many people see her through the lens of her imprisonment and death, when in reality she lived a very vibrant life. Dr. Anna Groundwater is the lead curator. She told us about her look upon returning to Scotland.
4: There is actually a contemporary description, and it describes her returning, glittering as she goes up the high street in Edinburgh.
1: And England boss Thomas Tuchel has described midfielder Alex Scott as the complete package after he impressed in the 7-0 victory in Croatia yesterday. That's the latest from Radio News Hub. I'm Ben Monse.

Welcome back. That was Simply Red with Money's Too Tight to Mention, which it certainly is with the cost of living these days, isn't it? Before that, Chapel Rowan with Good Luck Babe on your station. Hope you're having a lovely Sunday. I'm Ruth, taking you up until 7. So how do you fancy dancing in the daylight? Well, you can once again through this station. Our very own amazing Daz Antebrus is hosting Dancing in the Daylight down at Alexander's Live on Saturday, October the 17th from 12 till 4. Due to popular demand, we're doing it again. Daytime disco playing the best feel-good anthems from the 60s, 70s, 80s and 90s with no Sunday hangover. 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

0: Absolutely love that. That's new from Jack Savaretti, The One on Your Station. I ended up going out again on Friday. Well, that's not like me. It's unheard of these days. I've been out 3 times now in the space of a few months. Absolutely loved it, letting my hair down. More of that, please, for me. And if you haven't let your hair down in a while, then get yourselves out there and do so. On the way, we've got music from Bananarama and Ash.
1: It's the sound of your mates alive. It's getting to more gigs this year. And the next, it's the sound of saying, I got you, mate. It's the sound of mates enjoying even more of this. It's the sound of mates getting home instead of here. Click your seatbelt, because you're twice as likely to be killed or seriously injured if you don't think.
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Bananarama with Cruel Summer. Something that we didn't have this year. We had an amazing summer. We were so blessed, weren't we? But that heat wave, those heat waves seem like a distant memory now, don't they? They seem like they were ages. Even though it has still remained sunny and we've been blessed by the sunshine, the actual heat waves when it was so, so, so hot, that seems like ages ago now. And let's face it, we are on the literal countdown. I don't like to say the C word. In fact, we're not allowed to say it in work. But let's face it, I mean, now we're in October, that's going to fly, and then November will come, that will fly, and then December will come, and the inevitable is, yeah, it's looming.

0: That was a new artist called Ash, called Stop the Wedding. She's been working on songs for a while, but that was her breakthrough song. Some of the students in the school, not so keen, but maybe it's a grower. Yeah, with regards to talking about the C word, I know we should live in the moment, like I've been saying, and we shouldn't wish our lives away. But our Christmas light switches on are mid-November. All I'm saying is it just goes fast. Time is absolutely flying by, isn't it? But make the most of every single moment of every single day. On the way, we've got music from Doja Cat and Teddy Swims.
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was Doja Cat with Say So on your station. So tomorrow I'm off to Prestatyn. I love Prestatyn and I cannot wait. It's on a geography field trip with school. Really looking forward to it. Love anywhere in North Wales, to be fair. I love the drive to North Wales. I love seeing the sea. I love Prestatyn Beach. Really looking forward to that. My mum actually found my old geography book from when I was in school. I don't know where she found that in the depths of their house, but she did. And the year sevens are learning at the moment in geography at Bishops. That's what I was learning back in the day. So it was good to brush up in both respects so that I can help support the students. But yeah, every day's a school day. Yeah, looking forward to going to Prestatyn tomorrow. It's going to be a good day.

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1: Green Party members have voted to define Zionism as racism and make the party formally anti-Zionist. The motion was passed at the party conference in Brighton by 1,022 votes to 813 after leader Zach Polanski left to campaign in the Holborn and St Pancras by-election. Four of the party's five MPs opposed the motion, while Jewish organisations have raised concerns about its implications for British Jews. Kemi Badenoch has set out her vision for a future Conservative government, insisting the party will return to power at the next election. Speaking at the party's conference in Birmingham, she launched a 95-page document called The Right Way, outlining plans for a smaller, more focused state and greater freedom for businesses.
2: Government must be strong where only the state can be, but it must be restrained where people are better placed to decide for themselves.
1: She also acknowledged past Conservative failures on issues including immigration, net zero, and the delivery of Brexit. Plans to reduce the number of trials heard before a jury have been cancelled. Liz Whittaker has more.
3: Andy Burnham's decision is a U-turn on proposals introduced under Sir Keir's leadership in a bid to tackle the court backlog. The Ministry of Justice now says only some fraud and financial offences will be allowed to be heard before a judge alone without a jury. The plan faced opposition from MPs and legal professionals who were worried about fairness, curtailing rights and a lack of evidence the move would even help speed up the process.
1: People suffering with an ultra-rare condition that causes bones to grow where they shouldn't have been given some hope after a new treatment passed clinical trials. Fibrodysplasia ossificans progressiva, or FOP, affects around 70 people in the UK. Chris Bedford Gay's son is one of them. He says the treatment could be groundbreaking.
4: It completely changes the future for those with FOP. Those who have already had progression are then looking at staying as they are, not losing more. Those who haven't had the progression look to a future where, okay, maybe I'm going to be okay for a good chunk of time.
1: That's the latest from Radio News Hub. I'm Ben Monse.
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1: There are two types of drive you can have on the motorway. One that feels like this.
2: Oh, one that feels
1: like this. The difference is just a few little changes, like giving more space to the car in front or not hogging the middle lane. Because being a little more considerate on the road actually reduces congestion and collisions, which transforms everyone's journey. So we all feel a little less and a lot more National Highways.
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26: The Green Party has adopted an anti-Zionist position after members voted in favour of a motion defining Zionism as a form of racism. The vote has exposed divisions among the party's MPs, with four publicly rejecting the motion. The Israeli government condemned the decision, accusing the Greens of adopting an ideology aimed at eliminating Israel. Party leader Zach Polansky did not take part in the vote. Conservative leader Kemi Badenoch has told her party conference the Tories will win the next general election. She's unveiled a 95-page political document setting out the principles she says would guide a future Conservative government, including a focus on defence, borders, public order and economic growth.
1: Wealth must be created before it can be distributed. Freedom requires responsibility. People will flout the rules unless there are consequences.
26: Authorities are preparing for the arrival of a migrant dinghy heading for the south coast. The boat is being monitored by the French Coast Guard and rescue vessels and is heading towards the channel boundary. Gosport MP Carolyn Dinenage says there is nothing to suggest the boat will be landing in Hampshire, but that police are preparing in case that changes. There's hope today for people suffering with an ultra-rare condition after a treatment was found to be effective in a clinical trial. Fibrodysplasia of Fischer-Kahn's progressiva, or FOP, leads to the body creating extra bones where they shouldn't form. Chris Bedford Gay's son has the condition. He says a diagnosis to a young person can be devastating.
2: They face losing what they've just gained. They've just learned to walk. They face a future where they might not be able to walk. They might be in a wheelchair permanently. They may be able to, play badminton, tennis, all of those things which require upper body mobility. That will be taken away from them at some point.
26: And the British Museum has made changes to address lengthy queues to see the Bayeux Tapestry. The measures include an audio guide, clearer signage, additional seating, and longer opening hours. The woven record of the Norman Conquest recently returned to the UK. That's the latest from Radio News Hub. I'm Ben Monse.
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1: Is the sound of your mates alive? Is getting to more gigs this year and the next? Is the sound of saying, I got you, mate? Is the sound of mates enjoying even more of this? Is the sound of mates getting home instead of here? 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
25: Israel has condemned the Green Party's decision to define Zionism as racism, accusing the party of giving legitimacy to terrorism and saying the motion amounts to a rejection of Israel's existence. The vote, backed by 1,022 members to 813, has also divided the Greens, with four of the party's five MPs opposing the motion. Party leader Zach Polanski did not take part in the vote. Kemi Badenoch has set out her vision for a future Conservative government, insisting the party will return to power at the next election. Speaking at the party's conference in Birmingham, she launched a 95-page document called The Right Way, outlining plans for a smaller, more focused state and greater freedom for businesses.
26: Government must be strong where only the state can be, but it must be restrained where people are better placed to decide for themselves.
25: Plans to reduce the number of trials heard before a jury have been cancelled. Liz Whittaker has more.
0: Andy Burnham's decision is a U-turn on proposals introduced under Sir Keir's leadership in a bid to tackle the court backlog. The Ministry of Justice now says only some fraud and financial offences will be allowed to be heard before a judge alone without a jury. The plan faced opposition from MPs and legal professionals who were worried about fairness, curtailing rights and a lack of evidence the move would even help speed up the process.
25: Firefighters were sent to tackle record numbers of wildfires this summer without specialist protective equipment and, in some areas, adequate training. Research for the Country Land and Business Association found half of fire services had no specialist wildfire PPE. And a new exhibition all about Mary Queen of Scots aims to challenge people who mainly know her through her death. Dr. Anna Groundwater is the exhibition's curator at the National Museum of Scotland.
1: If anyone comes away from the exhibition, the overriding impression is it's Mary dressed in pink, dripping with pearls, rather than Mary dressed in black. We call her Magnificent Mary rather than Miserable Mary.
25: That's the latest from Radio News Hub. I'm Ben Monsey. Another hour of

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1: Animals can't speak to drivers, but if they could, they would be asking us, telling us by the sounds of it, to put our litter and fruit waste in the bin. Because roadside litter kills an estimated 3 million animals every year. No wonder they sound miffed. So let's lend them a paw. 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National Highways. And what's that? 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
1: There are two types of drive you can have on the motorway. One that feels like this.
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1: 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So we all feel a little less and a lot more National Highways.
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16: And now, the weather.
17: Outside, gloomy skies, a persistent drizzle, and a chilly wind blowing from the west, north, east, and south.
18: But inside, temperatures of toasty warm with a high chance of plush rugs.

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10: Israel's foreign ministry has hit out at the Green Party after members voted to define Zionism as racism, accusing the party of adopting a position that seeks to undermine Israel's existence. The motion was passed at the party conference in Brighton by 1,022 votes to 813. Four of the party's five MPs opposed the motion. Police in Norfolk have launched a murder investigation after a woman in her 40s was found dead at a property in Dersingham. Officers were called to the address in Fernhill by ambulance crews shortly after 2:20 on Sunday morning. A man, also in his 40s, has been arrested on suspicion of murder and remains in custody. Conservative leader Kemi Badenoch has told her party conference the Tories will win the next general election. She's unveiled a 95-page political document setting out the principles she said would guide a future Conservative government, including a focus on defence, borders, public order and economic growth.
6: Wealth must be created before it can be distributed. Freedom requires responsibility. People will flout the rules unless there are consequences.
10: Prime Minister Andy Burnham has cancelled plans to reduce the number of trials heard before a jury. The decision is a U-turn on proposals introduced under Keir Starmer's leadership in a bid to tackle the court backlog. And there's hope today for people suffering with an ultra-rare condition after a treatment was found to be effective in a clinical trial. Fibrodysplasia ossificans progressiva, or FOP, affects around 1 in 1 million people, which leads to the body creating extra bones where they shouldn't form. Chris Bedford Gay's son has the condition.
4: He came walking in the room in shorts one day and his left leg was double the size of his right. And after that, that left bone in his hip, that's restrictive in him, he now can't properly place his left foot to the ground. He's starting to get a curvature in that side of his spine. It's really uncomfortable for him to walk more than a few hundred meters now.
10: The treatment has been shown to reduce new bone growth by over 90%. That's the latest from Radio News Hub. I'm Ben Monsey.

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1: Israel has condemned the Green Party's decision to define Zionism as racism, accusing the party of giving legitimacy to terrorism and saying the motion amounts to a rejection of Israel's existence. The vote, backed by 1,022 members to 813, has also divided the Greens, with four of the party's five MPs opposing the motion. Party leader Zach Polanski did not take part. Cami Badenoch has set out her vision for a future Conservative government, insisting the party will return to power at the next election. Speaking at the party's conference in Birmingham, she launched a 95-page document called The Right Way, outlining plans for a smaller, more focused state and greater freedom for businesses.
2: Government must be strong where only the state can be, but it must be restrained where people are better placed to decide for themselves.
1: Thousands of protesters have marched through East London to mark 90 years since the Battle of Cable Street. Demonstrators walked from Whitechapel to Cable Street, calling for action against the far right, anti-Semitism and racism. Police say one man was arrested following a brief confrontation with counter-protesters. Firefighters were sent to tackle record numbers of wildfires this summer without specialist protective equipment and, in some areas, adequate training. Research for the Country Land and Business Association found half of fire services had no specialist wildfire PPE. And a new exhibition all about Mary, Queen of Scots, aims to challenge people who mainly know her through her death. Mary was executed after being imprisoned for 19 years. Dr. Anna Groundwater is the exhibition's curator at the National Museum of Scotland.
3: She was brought up largely at the French court, which was one of the most sophisticated Renaissance courts in Europe. So she will have experienced really the height of fashion, of decorative interiors, of beautiful palaces and chateaus.
1: And the British Museum has made changes to address lengthy queues to see the Bayeux Tapestry. That's the latest from Radio News Hub. I'm Ben Monsey.

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1: Cheshire's Silk Radio. Did you know HGVs have four zones of limited vision around them? If you're in one of these areas, you may not be seen by the driver. These four limited vision zones are in front, behind, and at both sides of the HGV. So when you're driving around a HGV, don't linger around them, because they may not notice you're there. Know the HGV zones. National Highways.
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1: Cheshire's Silk Radio. Animals can't speak to drivers, but if they could, they would be asking us, telling us by the sounds of it, to put our litter and fruit waste in the bin. Because roadside litter kills an estimated 3 million animals every year. No wonder they sound miffed. So let's lend them a paw. Let's take our rubbish with us and bin it properly. National Highways. And what's that? They said thanks very much.
2: Mia!
3: Yeah?
2: Don't forget flu vaccine today.
3: Really?
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1: Israel's foreign ministry has hit out at the Green Party after members voted to define Zionism as racism, accusing the party of adopting a position that seeks to undermine Israel's existence. The motion was passed at the party conference in Brighton by 1,022 votes to 813. Four of the party's five MPs opposed the motion. Police in Norfolk have launched a murder investigation after a woman in her 40s was found dead at a property in Dersingham. Officers were called to the address in Fernhill by ambulance crews shortly after 2:20 on Sunday morning. A man, also in his 40s, has been arrested on suspicion of murder and remains in custody. Conservative leader Kemi Badenoch has told her party conference the Tories will win the next general election. She's unveiled a 95-page political document setting out the principles she said would guide a future Conservative government, including a focus on defence, borders, public order and economic growth.
2: Wealth must be created before it can be distributed. Freedom requires responsibility. People will flout the rules unless there are consequences.
1: Prime Minister Andy Burnham has cancelled plans to reduce the number of trials heard before a jury. The decision is a U-turn on proposals introduced under Sir Keir Starmer's leadership in a bid to tackle the court backlog. And there's hope today for people suffering with an ultra-rare condition after a treatment was found to be effective in a clinical trial. Fibrodysplasia ossificans progressiva, or FOP, affects around 1 in 1 million people, which leads to the body creating extra bones where they shouldn't form. Chris Bedford Gay's son has the condition.
3: He came walking in the room in shorts one day and his left leg was double the size of his right. And after that, that left bone in his hip, that's restrictive in him, he now can't properly place his left foot to the ground. He's starting to get a curvature in that side of his spine. It's really uncomfortable for him to walk more than a few hundred meters now.
1: The treatment has been shown to reduce new bone growth by over 90%. That's the latest from Radio News Hub. I'm Ben Monsey.

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3: 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R is for rest, taking a break every 2 hours. I is for inspect, like your tyre pressure and tread. P is for prepare, being prepared for any weather. T-R-I-P. Remember that, and you're ready for a safe trip.
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6: 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Did you hear that, Joe?
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1: Israel has condemned the Green Party's decision to define Zionism as racism, accusing the party of giving legitimacy to terrorism and saying the motion amounts to a rejection of Israel's existence. The vote, backed by 1,022 members to 813, has also divided the Greens, with four of the party's five MPs opposing the motion. Party leader Zach Polanski did not take